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Hello, I'm Danny DeVito, a care assistant from Market Weeto. 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
2: Omani national Hammam al-Hammami has been named as the co-pilot accused of attacking the captain of a fly-to-by flight bound for Israel. UAE officials says the co-pilot used the cockpit's crash axe and attempted to take control of the plane, describing the incident as terrorist-related. Passengers and crew managed to subdue him before the aircraft landed in Saudi Arabia. A sixth man arrested over a suspected terror plot at RAF Fairford has been released on bail. The 25-year-old British-Iranian dual national was detained in Westminster on suspicion of preparing terrorist acts. Five other British men arrested over the incident have also been bailed. Counter-terrorism police say the investigation remains ongoing and is hugely complex. A murder investigation is underway after a 40-year-old man was shot dead during a memorial service in West London. Around 40 to 50 people, including children, were gathered in East Acton when shots were heard shortly before 8 on Friday evening. No arrests have yet been made. Police have been out in force after hundreds of people joined rival demonstrations in Southampton and Dover. Anti-immigration protesters marched through both port towns while anti-racism groups held counter-protests. Restrictions were imposed to limit disruption and prevent the groups from coming together. Police say the demonstrations in Southampton ended without incident, while a major operation remained in place in Dover. Education Secretary Lucy Powell is expected to push for further changes to school inspections in England, including a review of how Ofsted assesses inclusion. The report card system replaced single-word judgments last year. Teaching unions and headteachers have raised concerns about the pressure inspections place on staff. And a 7-0 win over Croatia has put England in a strong position in their Nations League group. Thomas Tuchel says he's pleased with the team's attitude.
3: I'm very happy about the attitude which we finished the game. In the second half, we never let go. We were very humble. We were never arrogant in how we approached this game.
2: 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I'm Ben Monse.
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2: The co-pilot, accused of attacking the captain of an Israel-bound Fly Dubai flight, has been named as Omani national Hammam al-Hammami. UAE officials say he attacked the captain with the cockpit's crash axe and tried to take control of the aircraft in what they have described as a terrorist incident. Passengers and crew intervened before the plane made an emergency landing in Saudi Arabia. A 25-year-old dual UK-Iranian national has been bailed following the RAF Fairford incident. According to counter-terrorism policing, he was arrested on suspicion of preparation of terrorist acts. He is now the sixth man to be arrested in connection to the plot and bailed. Hundreds of anti-immigration protesters have taken part in demonstrations in Southampton and Dover, with counter-protests also held. Police imposed restrictions in both towns, including bans on face coverings during protest activity. In Southampton, the demonstration dispersed without incident, and in Dover, officers were deployed in large numbers as protesters marched from the railway station through the town. England produced a 7-0 demolition of Croatia to strengthen their position in the Nations League. Harry Kane and Bukayo Saka each scored twice, with Jude Bellingham and Anthony Gordon also finding the net before Morgan Rogers added a late seventh. Thomas Tuchel spoke after the match.
3: No, it was a fantastic victory. It's an outstanding result, of course, and the performance underlying this result is just on the highest level from the first minute till the last minute.
2: His side now need another win against Czechia on Tuesday to move closer to the quarterfinals. And it's National Tyre Safety Month, highlighting the importance of checking your tyres before hitting the road. Colin Stevenson is from National Highways.
4: 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I think Tyre Safety Month and the change in the weather is a really good opportunity to remind people of the importance of checking your tyres.
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1: Omani national Hammam al-Hammami has been named as the co-pilot accused of attacking the captain of a fly-to-buy flight bound for Israel. UAE officials says the co-pilot used the cockpit's crash axe and attempted to take control of the plane, describing the incident as terrorist-related. Passengers and crew managed to subdue him before the aircraft landed in Saudi Arabia. A sixth man arrested over a suspected terror plot at RAF Fairford has been released on bail. The 25-year-old British-Iranian dual national was detained in Westminster on suspicion of preparing terrorist acts. Five other British men arrested over the incident have also been bailed. Counter-terrorism police say the investigation remains ongoing and is hugely complex. A murder investigation is underway after a 40-year-old man was shot dead during a memorial service in West London. Around 40 to 50 people, including children, were gathered in East Acton when shots were heard shortly before 8 on Friday evening. No arrests have yet been made. Police have been out in force after hundreds of people joined rival demonstrations in Southampton and Dover. Anti-immigration protesters marched through both port towns while anti-racism groups held counter-protests. Restrictions were imposed to limit disruption and prevent the groups from coming together. Police say the demonstrations in Southampton ended without incident, while a major operation remained in place in Dover. Education Secretary Lucy Powell is expected to push for further changes to school inspections in England, including a review of how Ofsted assesses inclusion. The report card system replaced single-word judgments last year. Teaching unions and head teachers have raised concerns about the pressure inspections place on staff. And a 7-0 win over Croatia has put England in a strong position in their Nations League group. Thomas Tuchel says he's pleased with the team's attitude.
2: I'm very happy about the attitude which we finished the game. In the second half, we never let go. We were very humble. We were never arrogant in how we approached this game.
1: 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I'm Ben Monse.
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2: The co-pilot, accused of attacking the captain of an Israel-bound Fly Dubai flight, has been named as Omani national Hammam al-Hammami. UAE officials say he attacked the captain with the cockpit's crash axe and tried to take control of the aircraft in what they have described as a terrorist incident. Passengers and crew intervened before the plane made an emergency landing in Saudi Arabia. A 25-year-old dual UK-Iranian national has been bailed following the RAF Fairford incident. According to counter-terrorism policing, he was arrested on suspicion of preparation of terrorist acts. He is now the sixth man to be arrested in connection to the plot and bailed. Hundreds of anti-immigration protesters have taken part in demonstrations in Southampton and Dover, with counter-protests also held. Police imposed restrictions in both towns, including bans on face coverings during protest activity. In Southampton, the demonstration dispersed without incident, and in Dover, officers were deployed in large numbers as protesters marched from the railway station through the town. England produced a 7-0 demolition of Croatia to strengthen their position in the Nations League. Harry Kane and Bukayo Saka each scored twice, with Jude Bellingham and Anthony Gordon also finding the net before Morgan Rodgers added a late seventh. Thomas Tuchel spoke after the match.
3: No, it was a fantastic victory. It's an outstanding result, of course, and the performance underlying this result is just on the highest level from the first minute till the last minute.
2: His side now need another win against Czechia on Tuesday to move closer to the quarterfinals. And it's National Tyre Safety Month, highlighting the importance of checking your tyres before hitting the road. Colin Stevenson is from National Highways.
4: 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I think Tyre Safety Month and the change in the weather is a really good opportunity to remind people of the importance of checking your tyres.
2: 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I'm Ben Monse.
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0: Yorkshire?
1: Who cares?
0: Well, I'll tell you. 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
1: Conservative leader Kemi Badenoch has suggested cutting inheritance tax would be morally right because people shouldn't be taxed twice. The Tories have made a series of policy announcements ahead of the start of their conference in Birmingham, which gets going today. One promise is that all parents working 16 or more hours a week would be eligible to get 30 hours of free childcare. Meanwhile, PM Andy Burnham has scrapped the controversial plan to reduce the number of jury trials. The idea was introduced under Keir Starmer's leadership to tackle the court backlog. Only some fraud and financial offences will now be allowed to be heard before a judge alone without a jury. Teenagers who walk to school or to the shops might be improving their mental health long term. New research from the States has found the more steps young people take, the better their psychological well-being the following year. Tanya Brown from Living Streets, which is a UK charity encouraging more kids to walk to school, says it can have other benefits too.
2: It's often easier to open up about difficult topics when you're walking or wheeling side by side rather than sitting across from somebody and sort of looking into their eyes. Children who walk to school are more likely to connect with friends during the journey and often reach the classroom in a positive mood, finding it easier to focus.
1: In football, England boss Thomas Tuchel says the 7-0 Nations League win over Croatia can help heal the disappointment of their World Cup defeats.
3: I said it many times, we will always have a scar, we will always feel pain, we will always feel disappointment. That's just the way it is, but this is the way to move forward.
1: His side now need another win against Czechia on Tuesday to move closer to the quarterfinals. Scotland beat North Macedonia 2-0. In rugby league, Wakefield Trinity are Super League champions after beating Warrington 23-10 in the grand final at a sold-out Old Trafford. It's the side's first grand final victory and league title in 58 years. And Delta Goodrum tops the Strictly leaderboard. Head judge Shirley Ballas says she's a force to be reckoned with. That's the latest from Radio News Hub. I'm Liz Whittaker.
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0: 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No, not the punk rock icon. I'm a welder from Orchard Park. And when I'm not changing the face of popular music, I get all my ideas from Hulls 107 FM.
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0: Hello, I'm Danny DeVito, a care assistant from Market Weetoe. I can't quite reach the dial, but if I could, I'd tune it to 107 FM.

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1: Dearly beloved, we are gathered here today to get through this thing called life. Electric word, life, it means forever, and that's a mighty long time. But I'm here to tell you, there's something else. The afterworld. A world of never-ending happiness. 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So when you

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1: The Conservatives are promising all parents working 16 or more hours a week would be eligible to get 30 hours of free childcare if they were in charge. The policy is expected to cost £700 million a year. Leader Kemi Badenoch also suggested cutting inheritance tax would be morally right because people shouldn't be taxed twice. Meanwhile, the Prime Minister's done a U-turn on plans to reduce the number of trials held in front of a jury. It was a proposal from when Sakir was in charge to get through the court's backlog. Teenagers who walk to school could be giving their mental health a boost. That's according to new research from the States, which says children who take more steps have fewer mental health problems a year later and are better at regulating emotions. Tanya Brown is from UK charity Living Streets. She told us what you can do if you live too far away.
2: A parent or carer can park 5 to 10 minutes away from the school gates and walk or wheel children in for the last 5 to 10 minutes. This helps to reduce traffic congestion and road danger around the school gates too, but also the people walking those last 5 to 10 minutes get to experience the benefits walking brings.
1: Nine Conservative police and crime commissioners have warned children with special educational needs and disabilities could be vulnerable to exploitation and criminality if they fall through the gaps as a result of proposed government reforms. They claim young people can become disengaged from education and training if their needs aren't identified in time, increasing the risk for exploitation, violence and criminal activity. And in football, the Croatia manager says he can't offer any excuses after England hammered them 7-0 in the Nations League. He spoke through a translator.
3: We lacked that energy. Why is difficult to say, but you could tell from the first minute that England was much quicker, more aggressive, faster and just better.
1: In the other match yesterday, Scotland beat North Macedonia 2-0. That's the latest. From Radio News Hub, I'm Liz Whittaker.
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1: More free childcare, less inheritance tax, and stricter controls on foreign student loans. Those are among the plans being announced by the Conservatives. Johnny Holmes has the latest.
2: The Tory party conference gets going today in Birmingham, with some bold proposals due to be talked about. A big one for new parents: 30 hours of free childcare for everyone working 16 or more hours a week, no matter what your income is. Kemi Badenoch also said cutting inheritance tax would be morally right, because people shouldn't be taxed twice. And they say they can save £900 million a year by tightening access to student loans for non-UK nationals.
1: Meanwhile, PM Andy Burnham has scrapped the controversial plan to reduce the number of jury trials. The idea was introduced under Sir Keir Starmer's leadership to tackle the court backlog. Teenagers who walk to school or to the shops are boosting their mental health long term.
3: It's a great way of experiencing the outdoors, having time to be a bit more mindful, balance out screen time, and walking or being active before school can help children concentrate in the classroom.
1: That's Tanya Brown from Living Streets, a UK charity encouraging more kids to walk. New research from the US has found young people who do more steps had slightly thicker brain tissue in areas involved in movement and regulating emotion, as well as fewer mental health problems a whole year later. England manager Thomas Tuchel says the 7-0 Nations League win over Croatia can help heal the disappointment of their World Cup defeat.
4: I said it many times, we will always have a scar, we will always feel pain, we will always feel disappointment. That's just the way it is, but this is the way to move forward.
1: His side now need another win against Czechia on Tuesday to move closer to the quarterfinals. Scotland beat North Macedonia 2-0. And in rugby league, Wakefield Trinity are Super League champions after beating Warrington 23-10 in the grand final at a sold-out Old Trafford. That's the latest. From Radio News Hub, I'm Liz Whittaker.
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8: Hello there and welcome to this week's Soul Vault. I'm David Southway. We have 2 hours ahead of us as we delve deep into the old Soul Vault. It's not playing just the good old soul songs, but giving you the stories behind the songs and the artists. So 2 hours ahead, signing off this one, First Choice.

It's that groaning, isn't it? That really makes it work for me anyway. Their second release was that track. It was Armed and Extremely Dangerous for First Choice. Well, their first single, This Is the House Where Love Died, failed to chart nationally in Philadelphia, but it became a big hit locally for them, and that's really what set them apart from the others in the area. And then that song came along, which did exceptionally well, quickly became an R&B top 11 hit in the United States in early 1973 and making the UK top 20 the same year. Next after that, song that we tend to forget, oh, well, I certainly tend to forget when I think of First Choice, Smarty Pants. Maybe we should dig that one out for weeks to come here on Soul Vault. That became the UK single number 9, the best hit that they had, and yet the one I always remember is that one. It is Soul Vault. I'm David Southwood. Yes, it's the program that not only plays those old songs, but gives you the stories that maybe you knew, maybe you didn't know behind the songs and the artists. And in hour one today, we've got our unsung soul hero. And blimey, we talk about soul royalty, Motown royalty. We got soul royalty today. Benny King coming up later this hour in our unsung soul hero. Right now, our lost Motown, really, Martha and the Vandellas. And I'm Ready for Love on Soul.

unmistakable sound, Martha Reeves and the Vandellas, who before 1967 were just known, of course, as the Vandellas. What does that make? Well, it doesn't really, I suppose. Originally up to six members, so it did shorten down to four, and another member left when she was replaced by Martha Reeves, who was from Alabama. She'd been a member of a rival group, the Fascinations, and also a member of another group, the Delphies, and we've played their music before on Soul Vault. The group signed their first recording contract with Checker Records and releasing the Martha Reeves-led song, I'll Let You Know. The record, though, didn't do so well, and the group briefly separated. Martha was really hankering for a contract with Motown, decided to go a solo career, performing under the name of Martha Lavelle in the hopes of getting that contract. And while she was singing at a Detroit club, she was offered an audition. So fantastic. Just imagine that. You're singing away and you get off at an audition and you turn up on the wrong day. Motown auditions were held usually on Thursdays and Martha showed up at the studios on a Tuesday. Now, how gutted could that be? Mickey Stevenson initially upset. Well, you would be, really, if you haven't got to commit to get there on the right time. Why even think about it? He employed her to look out for clients and other matters. Soon she became his secretary and was later responsible for helping acts audition for the label on the right day. Imagine that. If you've got an audition or an interview or whatever today, make that be your mantra today. Turn up on time. Yeah. Oh, this man's here. This man came by train, so he was going to be late. Don Summer's playing on Soul Vaults. Oh, what a voice and what a song. Come on.

for me, there's two songs that epitomise the sound of a train. One is Jive Talking from the Bee Gees, and the other one is that one. Just builds its tempo and keeps rocking and rolling like a train would, doesn't it? Don Thomas playing on Soul Vaults and Stop the Train. Come on, train. Well, that was a classic Northern Soul song, which came out in 1973. His real name, Charlie Thomas, was a member of the Drifters between 1969 and 1971. Now, if you check that out, I don't believe he was the same Charlie Thomas who was a member of the Drifters from 1958 to 1967. I've been able to try to find that out. I can't really justify whether that is right, but I certainly know from 69 and 71, he was one of the Drifters. For me, the memorable song is that one, not the Drifters. I think we may have the Drifters coming up in hour two of the show today. It is Soul Vaults. I'm David Southway. Thank you for taking the time to join us today. If it is your first time for finding us, well, it's nice to have you on board. We do this the same time every week, 2 hours of taking you back and visiting those Soul Vaults and giving you those great old songs, some that you haven't heard before. And as I've always said, if it's a song you haven't heard before, if it sounds good, then it's a new song for you. And I hope you enjoy them. And we give you those stories, which again, maybe you think about and maybe you remember, or maybe you don't, and you never knew in the first place. So hopefully 2 hours of entertainment of music and also entertainment of the stories as well. How about something from the 80s now? Unusual for us to do that, but I think we're going to do it this time with this guy. Should we do that? Luther Vandross, and then we've got some Northern Soul coming up after this one. Stop to Love, Soul Vaults.

Always great productions here. So sort of bordered on jazz as well, didn't it? Luther Ronzoni Vandross, who was the fourth child and second son of Mary Ida Vandross and Luther Vandross Sr. His father was an upholsterer and a singer, and his mother was a nurse. He taught himself to play the piano from the age of three. And when his father died at the beach, Luther was just 8 years old. And the song that he wrote in 2003, which I guess some of the early stuff, or not that early, but the one that we played today, was certainly overseen by the one in 2003, Dance With My Father, which has become a standard for anybody who want to dedicate a song to their father. It was dedicated to his father. Title was based on his childhood memories and his mother's recollections of the family singing and dancing in the house. Whilst in high school, Luther founded the first Patti LaBelle fan club, of which he was the president. That's incredible, isn't it? During his early years in show business, he added backing vocals to Roberta Flack and Donna Hathaway and worked with several other classic singers of the time. He was also the co-writer of Fascination, great song for David Bowie's Young Americans. He went on to tour with him as a backup vocalist, also sang backing vocals for artists including Roberta Flack, Chaka Khan, Benny King, who's coming up, as I say, later in this hour, Bette Midler, Diana Ross, so many artists. Even went on to become a commercial jingle writer, which included names such as Kentucky Fried Chicken, Burger King, and Juicy Fruit. So many songs, so many stories behind him. And maybe he's something that we should consider putting into our unsung soul hero here on Soul Vault in weeks to come. That's a commitment from me to you. We will do that. Northern Soul now. This is a good one. Terry Callier, thinking about good backstories. This one has got an incredible backstory. It's Aubrey Joe.

That's nice, isn't it? Terry Callier and the guy who's got a couple of good Northern Soul ones. So we put that one in today. My favourite, in fact, is that song. It's called Ordinary Joe. He was born in Chicago, Illinois. Learned the piano as a childhood, and he was a friend of Curtis Mayfield, Major Lance, and Jerry Butler, and began singing, as most of his peers did then, in doo-wop groups in his teens. He took an audition for Chess Records, which was big stuff, where he recorded his debut single, Look At Me Now. That is a good Northern Soul song. There is a rumour that the song was brought to the UK as a Northern Soul track, and it was found in a warehouse somewhere. I can't think where it was now. And there was just a stack of these singles that nobody wanted. And then it came to the UK and became a bit of an artist in the UK. He actually did tour the UK. He'd given up the music industry completely. And he went back to work in a university and became a computer programmer at the University of Chicago. And then found out that his songs were becoming hits in the UK on the Northern Soul circuit. So he decided he'd, in his holiday time as working at the University of Chicago, he'd come over and do a few tours. And that's what he did. That's how he spent his vacations, coming across to the UK in 1991 from there onwards, and doing some of the soul foundations that were taking place at the time, and then going back to work. Funny to think of that, isn't it, in a university? It is Soul Vault. I'm David Southey. It's the way we do it here, playing the songs and giving you the stories behind those songs as well.

JJ Barnes on Soul Vault, saying, please let me in. Well, there's a guy we've spoken about so many times, started out live on Riptic Records, which was taken over by Motown, but really didn't do it for him, and neither did that song, Please Let Me In, which has become a Northern Soul favourite. He, under the guidance of a friend of his, a guy you may have heard called Edwin Starr, decided to relocate to the UK as well, where he did, similar to what we did with Terry Callier, some of the Northern Soul favourite tours.

bit of an odd song. I put that one in after we had JJ Barnes, of course, because Please Let Me In was something from Riktik, and that led to that one, which was a lost Motown from Debbie Dean, who was born Reba Jeanette Smith, the first white solo artist to record for Motown. Debbie recorded as Penny Smith and Debbie Stevens at various labels before arriving in Motown in the early 1960s, and she was directly signed by Berry Gordy. So unlike most of the early Motown recording artists, she was neither an R&B or a blues singer, and her first single as Motown was Don't Let Him Shop Around. And even that and subsequent singles were even less successful, and at the ripe old age of 34... doesn't sound old, does it? But significantly older than most Motown acts were at the time. She was dropped from the label. Several years later, she rejoined the Motown label as a writer and a singer and collaborator on songs for The Supremes, Temptations, Smokey Robinson, Martha and the Vandellas, and Edwin Starr. So she was quite a revered artist, but as a writer rather than a performer. It is Soul Vaults. I'm David Southway. Good to have you with us today. Thanks for taking the time to find us. As we continue, if you want to get involved with the show, though, I will tell you, you can email the show direct. That's soulvaults@gmail.com, soulvaults@gmail.com, or you can contact us via the station's website and social media. Right now, though, something from the 70s, y'all.

Yarbrough and Peoples, Don't Stop the Music. Hey, if I do say myself, playing you some good stuff today, aren't we? It's Soul Vaults, I'm David Southway. Good to have you with us today. Well, Calvin Lee Yarbrough and Alicia de Loire's Peoples. What great names they were. Both grew up in Dallas, having known each other since they were young children, as they met taking piano lessons. In the mid-70s, Calvin Yarbrough was on tour in the band of Leon Russell, so pretty high stuff then, when he met a group called the Wilson Brothers, who would go on to form the Gap Band. Upon returning to Dallas some months later, the twosome started the band Grand Theft, both as featured keyboardists as well as vocalists. In 1977, the Wilson Brothers were then, as the Gap Band, were in Dallas to perform a concert. Later that night, they caught the twosome's act. This is Calvin Lee Yarbrough and Alicia Peoples. You understood that, didn't you? And as a result, they invited them to Los Angeles, where they began playing in clubs around Southern California. 2 years later, they signed their own recording contracts and released their debut album, The Two of Us, which contained the song we played for you today. The rest is Soul Vault history. As this is really consigned to Soul Vault history. We talk about this when we play Womack and Womack. We've spoken about it. So I don't think we've ever played the song before here on Soul Vault. Is it soul? Well, I don't know. It's one of those borderline ones, but such a good story and such a lot of heritage to this, I thought was worthwhile putting in. Valentino's, It's All Over Now.

I just love that version so much. Really is soulful for me. The Valentinos, it's all over now. So, yeah, I said to you, Valentinos were, of course, the Womack brothers, American royalty, as we've got some more American royalty coming up, or soul royalty coming up in a second. The greatest story I recall about that one, Bobby Womack, who obviously wrote the song with his brother, wasn't happy with the fact the Rolling Stones had decided to do it. And apparently the Rolling Stones were in a radio studio when they were on tour in America at the time, and the DJ played the song by the Valentinos, and at that stage the Stones said, "We've got to cover that song." And that's how that happened. But Bobby Womack wasn't happy that they'd done it because he felt that they were going to do a disservice to the song. He changed his mind, though, allegedly, when the royalty check came in a few months later. And if you think about it, that's still probably rolling in today. It's Soul Vaults. It's the way that we do it. We play the songs and also give you the stories behind those songs. It is our unsung soul hero time. Here's a great one this year. It is soul royalty at its best. Benny King, two from him, Supernatural Thing Part 1, spotting off this one, Spanish Harlem.

Sol Volts playing our unsung soul hero today, Benny King on Soul Royalty. He is right up there, isn't he? Benjamin Earl Nelson began singing in church choirs and in a high school formed the Four B's. Let me think what that could stand for. A doo-wop group in 1958, still using his birth name. He joined a doo-wop group called the Five Crowns. And later that year, the Drifters' manager, George Treadwell, fired the members of the original Drifters and replaced them with the members of the Five Crowns. That was a bit of luck for him, wasn't it? He co-wrote and sang lead on the first Atlantic hit by the new version of the Drifters, There Goes My Baby, and sang on the succession of the hits, including Save the Last Dance for Me, This Magic Moment, beautiful song, and recorded on 13 songs with the Drifters, two backing other lead singers, and 11 lead vocal performances. And of course, you can still see the Drifters today, and I believe they are still owned by George Treadwell, now George Treadwell Foundation, or whatever, because I think George sadly is certainly no longer with us, but it still goes along today. You can hear the good old songs and thinking you're watching the Drifters and you're just watching a covers band, really, called the Drifters. Song number two, then, from our unsung soul hero.

Well, it's our unsung soul hero, Benny King, and due to problems with his contract, with the Drifters, his Benny King's compensation with the Drifters, he was unable to sing lead vocals on TV. Now that seems an odd thing, doesn't it? And most of the time, it was left to Charlie Thomas, who used the lip sync. Not Don Thomas, we spoke about earlier in the program, but Charlie Thomas used to lip sync the songs that Benny King had recorded with the Drifters. In 1960, though, Benny King left the Drifters, assuming the stage name Ben E. King, in preparation for a solo career. He remained with the same record company, and his first solo hit was the one we played first off today, Spanish Harlem. His next single, and I did toy with playing this instead, I played the Supernatural Thing one, was Stand By Me, would be voted as one of the songs of the century. Among his songs to have been named the Rock and Roll Hall of Fame 500 songs were Stand By Me, There Goes My Baby of the Drifters, Spanish Harlem, and Save the Last Dance for Me. So, rightly there, saw royalty on Soul Vaults, and we've got in the second hour of the show today, we've got our Motown triple play, and certainly Motown royalty playing in that for you today as well. Now, if we had Northern Soul royalty, this would probably be up there, I guess. It's Bobby Wells, so let's cop a groove on Soul Vaults.

We've all said let's copper something, haven't we? Let's copper groove. Bobby Wells, I say that would be a Northern Soul royalty track. Not necessarily the artist, though. Soul Folks playing Bobby Wells and Let's Copper Groove. Well, not a lot of information about Bobby. He was it was released in the UK on Beacon Records and seems to have got lost in the annals of time. And we've spoken about Beacon Records being one of those record labels that just came and went. It really came in with a huge flurry of success and then faded away to absolutely nothing, but brought in songs like that one. It is Soul Vaults. I'm David Southway. And if you would like to get involved with the show, if you want to nominate a track to play, whether it's an unsung soul hero in hour one, or just to hear something that you haven't heard for a long time, then by all means get in touch with me. You can find us all over the station's website and social media, or you can email me.

That's solvolts@gmail.com. solvolts@gmail.com. Just a couple more for this hour. And we do our last Motowns as well as the songs that you do know from Motown. And I think this is one that some of you will. That's a silly thing to say. But it is a lovely song. It's Patricia Holloway on

get my drift. It's one of those that you know, but really wasn't a big hit for Motown. It was Motown, Lost Motown for you, from Patrice Holloway. Patrice Yvonne Holloway, younger sister of Motown artist Brenda Holloway, sang background vocals with her sister on many records for other artists, including Joe Cocker and the Grease Band's 1968 cover version of The Beatles, With a Little Help from My Friends. Big hit for Joe at the time. She also co-wrote that beautiful track, You Made Me So Very Happy, which in 1969 became a hit for Blood, Sweat and Tears, 2 years after it was co-written with Patrice and her sister Brenda. And they both went on to record that song themselves as well. And a terrific song. Do you know, I actually have thought about putting that by Blood, Sweat and Tears in Soul Vaults in the past, and I think that may be just taking it just a little bit too far. But I'd love to, because I think it rightfully should be there, to be honest with you. It is Soul Vaults. Well, that's it. We're going to wrap up hour one like this. But, hey, listen, do not be concerned. We have another 60 minutes to go. And in that hour, I did say we've got some Motown triple play artists and some Motown royalty. Well, it's a female singer. No, it's not who you think. And if I say that we've played her before in a Lost Motown here on Soul Vaults, that might give you a bit of a twist on it, but maybe not, mate. That's coming up next. Don't go anywhere.

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2: The Conservatives are going to tell us how they'd save us money at their party conference, which starts today. Johnny Holmes looks at three of their headline proposals.
3: A big one is a plan to expand 30 hours of free childcare to everyone working more than 16 hours a week, even if you earn more than £100,000 a year. The Tories also say they'd save £900 million a year by tightening access to student loans for non-UK nationals. And leader Kemi Badenoch told a paper cutting inheritance tax would be morally right because people shouldn't be taxed twice.
2: The co-pilot accused of attacking the captain of a Fly Dubai plane with an axe had been barred from flying on his own country's airline because of concerns about extremist views. That's according to anonymous officials who've named him as an Omani national. New research from the US has found the more steps teenagers take, the better their mental health the following year. Tanya Brown from Living Streets, which is a UK charity which encourages more kids to walk to school, says it can have other benefits too.
4: It's often easier to open up about difficult topics when you're walking or wheeling side by side rather than sitting across from somebody and sort of looking into their eyes. Children who walk to school are more likely to connect with friends during the journey and often reach the classroom in a positive mood, finding it easier to focus.
2: Nine Conservative police and crime commissioners have warned children with SEND could be vulnerable to exploitation and criminality if they fall through the gaps as a result of proposed government reforms. They claim young people can become disengaged from education and training if their needs aren't identified in time. And in football, the Croatia manager says he can't offer any excuses after England hammered them 7-0 in the Nations League. He spoke through a translator.
5: We lacked that energy. Why is difficult to say, but you could tell from the first minute that England was much quicker, more aggressive, faster, and just better.
2: That's the latest from Radio News Hub. I'm Liz Whittaker.
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9: Hey, well, I hope you're ready for hour two of Soul Vault. I'm David Southway, and another 60 minutes ahead of some superb soul. Starting us off, Peebo Bryson, Reaching for the Sky.

Such a crystal clear voice, isn't it? I tend to think if it was a foggy day, that in the nicest possible way would just cut right through it. Peebo Bryson, opening up second hour of Soul Vaults this week. He made his professional debut at the age of 14 when he was singing backup for L. Freeman and the Upsetters. No, not the reggae band, a local group. It was L. Freeman's difficulty in pronouncing Peebo's French West Indian name, which was Peepo. Well, why would you struggle with doing that? It made that Peepo then changed it to the spelling of Peebo. I'll be asking questions later about this. Hope you get it right. 2 years later, he left home to tour with another local band, Moses Dillard, in a Tex Town Display. We've all heard of them. We certainly played Moses Dillard before here on Soul Vaults. Peebo's first break came, though, during a recording session at Atlanta's Bang Records. Although Bang wasn't impressed with the band, this is the Tex Town Display, the label manager did like the voice of the young backup singer. On the strength of that, Peebo was signed as a writer, producer, and arranger, and encourage him to perform his own songs. You know, we always say to people, just give it your best shot, because you just never know who is around the corner and who's listening. Several years he worked with local bands, writing and producing, launching his own recording career with only a regional success until he signed with Global Capitol Records in 1977, which is where our song came from today. And I'll say again, if it was a foggy day, just think of Peebo Bryson. You think, yeah, that would cut through it for me, I think. As we continue with Soul Vaults, playing J-Mo Thomas now, who's spying for the FBI. Oops.

Now in hour two, we've got our Motown triple play artists. I did say, alluded to it in the hour one. It is a bit of Motown royalty, a female artist. Well, with a difference, really. It's Carolyn Crawford is our Motown triple play. And we've got our token reggae track from the Melodians and the original song that was made by Boney Hem. So lots to come in this hour. That was J-Mo Thomas, his recorded debut single Stop the Baby, which went on to be a big hit for condom manufacturers. In 1965, a track was produced by Jerry Butler, where J-Mo was working at the time as his valet and driver, whilst also playing percussion in his support band. Now, that sounds pretty grand, doesn't it? I can imagine it was pretty low-key back in 1965. But that song today peaked on the US Billboard Hot 100, reissued in the UK in 1969, and he got to number 44 in our UK charts and did quite well for him across Europe at that time. Track proved to be his only appearance in the charts, and it was originally written, or that you'll see that Luther Vandross is credited to doing a cover version of it, but he didn't do a cover version of it. In fact, it was the record came out a couple of months earlier than J-Mo Thomas, but J-Mo Thomas is had the hit about it, so of course the others then pale to insignificance. Do you understand what I'm saying? I'm not sure we're giving you too much information today. There's a good chance of that, I think. So never mind, because it'll all go well. It makes your brain work better, doesn't it? That's my excuse anyway. As we continue, a bit of Northern Soul again. This is David and the Giants on Soul Vaults, and the one called 10 Miles

Yeah, when that came out, that phasing was quite new, wasn't it? They did well with that. David and the Giants and Northern Soul at its best there. Began as a rock band in Mississippi. Don't think of rock bands coming out in Mississippi too much, do you? The band released its first single, a cover version of Rockin' Robin, in the mid-1960s under the name of Little David and the Giants. In 1969, they achieved regional success with the song we've just played now, but that was in the United States, and it was in the 70s that it really did well in the Northern Soul scene in the UK and Europe. In the early 70s, they performed in concert with Styx and Chuck Berry, and David Harfoor was the lead singer of David and the Giants. Well, David of David and the Giants, you understand that. Yes, he was also in the studio with the Rolling Stones when they recorded their track Brown Sugar. He seems to have been a guy that hung around studios a lot, because he also spent a lot of time in the studio with Stevie Wonder and Rod Stewart. The band in 1977 converted to Christianity, the whole band, releasing several Christian albums. And in the 80s, they signed with CBS Priority Records, which was a sort of Christian label. And that, I've got to say to you, listening to some of their stuff then, it is good MOR adult rock. There's a track called Here's My Heart, which is one of their Christian songs. And not a problem. Love it. It's a great song. And they're still working today and doing that. So well done to them. It's Soul Vaults. I'm David Southway. If I was to say to you a track called Needle in a Haystack, you'd know what was coming. Well, you'd be wrong. These are the Whispers and their Needle in a Haystack.

Couldn't be further away from Needle in a Haystack, the one that you thought we were going to play, could it really? The Whispers on Soul Vaults. Well, they owe their success to a meeting with Sly Stone, which was back in 1966, 2 years after they formed. They were invited to the San Francisco Bay Area, where Sly thought, yeah, you could do well here. And they did exceptionally well. They developed a reputation as a live show. And you can imagine when you're hearing bands such as that and sounds like that, you can imagine them doing so well in live shows, can't you? It's the Whispers on Soul Vaults and Needle in a Haystack. Time for our Motown triple play artist. Is this Soul Royalty? Motown Royalty, something? I think so. But there again, I'm somewhat biased. Three songs from this lady, Carolyn Crawford. Number one, Forget About Me.

If you cast your mind back a couple of weeks ago on Soul Vaults, we played a track of Carolyn Crawford, and I said, well, we should feature her in our Motown Triple Play artist. So we're doing that today. At the age of 13, she won a contest held by a Detroit radio station. The prize was a contract with Motown Records. At that session, she recorded three tracks for Motown. It's sad, really. I guess Motown did their bit by giving her the contract as part of the competition, but didn't decide to promote her. As we've said so many times, they had so many artists, they didn't promote them all. I don't suppose, in a way, they could afford to promote them all. Well, the last track that she recorded for Motown, or the last track that was released, and her contract wasn't renewed after that, was this one.

Good Motown, wasn't it? And you can't knock the tracks that she recorded. They were given, or both written by Smokey Robinson, that one and the one we had before, When Someone's Good to You, written by Smokey Robinson. So the songs were there, the production was there. Just don't think that Motown decided to get behind her as an artiste, but very good indeed. And that song there became a Northern Soul favourite and still is good today, When Someone's Good to You. It's our Motown triple play artist today. So, yes, so her contract after that song came out, which didn't do a great deal, they failed, they didn't renew her contract, and she had been up until that time also working as a backing singer for some very good stars within Motown as well. And it's such a shame, isn't it? So many artists, and there'd be so many companies today, or record companies, that would have loved to have the opportunity that Motown had with all their artists that they had and just didn't promote them. And some artists get promoted and you wonder how on earth or why on earth they're working with them. It is Soul Vaults. I'm David Southway. And if there's an artist you'd like us to feature for you in our Motown Triple Play in a program to come, then all you have to do is to email soulvaults@gmail.com, soulvaults@gmail.com, and tell us what the artist is. You can even give us the songs as well, and we'll play the songs for you if we can find them, which I'm sure we will be able to. It's soulvaults@gmail.com, or you can look at us all over the station's website in social media and contact us through there. And whether it's a song for this hour, and I said we've also got coming up in this hour our token reggae track, which is from the Melodians today, or whether it is our unsung soul hero from hour one, you can just email soulvaults@gmail.com, soulvaults@gmail.com. And I can assure you that we will put them in weeks to come here on Soul Vaults. Now, look, here's the third one from Carolyn Crawford. This is the one we played a few weeks ago. Love this song. My smile is just a frown turned upside down.

Joe, I want to squeeze everything out of that song. So good, is it? Carolyn Crawford, our Motown Triple Play artist today. And My Smile Is Just a Frown Turned Upside Down. That's the one we have played before here on Soul Vaults. And that's who she was today. Motown royalty at its very best. Now, look, we're going to play a Northern Soul song. It's unusual for us to play something Northern Soul and then say, here's the one that saw the light of day, but not until 1995. Really?

Sol Volz, yes, a song that sold the light of day in 1995, 20 years after it was first recorded. L.J. Johnson and Sol Volz, a young post office worker working in Chicago when he had the chance to audition for British producer Ian Levine, who, of course, a northern soul guru at his very best. That was the summer of 1975. According to Ian, 24 years later on, he was exactly the Motown-type voice he was looking for. In the studio, the fast-paced soul stomper, Your Magic Put a Spell on Me, which we played so many times here on Soul Vox, was and still is a good northern soul stomper, and a finished album of 11 tracks, My Destination Is Love, was scrapped, even though it had reached the test pressing level. Ian estimates that only 5 copies exist worldwide of the original white label album, which is where you may have heard that come from in the past. Our track today was an album track, only came out, as I say, on CD in 1995. Now, it's nothing moan. Well, I don't know what happened to L.J. Johnson after. Maybe he just went back to becoming a worker in the post office. Maybe he posts your letters. Or... Sol Volz with David Sands. We spoke about the Drifters in Hour 1. Well, here's a track from them, which was more of the poppy commercial stuff. And a good one it was. Like Sister and Brother.

Hour one, we reference the Drifters when we play Benny King as our unsung soul hero. So I thought we'd put the Drifters in hour two for you today. That song came out in 1973. As I said, it was sort of poppy soul thing, wasn't it? It was written by Poppy Soul. I don't know what I'm on about. Roger Cook and Roger Greenaway. So you can't get much more. So they were songwriter royalty. We can keep going on the royalty bits, can we? It's Roger Cook and Roger Greenaway wrote it. So that's where the poppy bit came. And the Drifters added the soulful side of that. It was a good song. Came out on their Love Games album. And Bill Fredericks, we spoke about Benny King singing at the first hour. Bill Fredericks was the lead singer at that time. Reached number in the top 10 in the UK for that and did very well for them across Europe. And it was a good crossover song. If you're going to have anybody write songs that you can really connect with, then you want Roger Cook and Roger Greenaway. And they did a great job on that song. It is Soul Vaults. I'm David Southway. This lady is Phyllis Hyman.

sadly no longer with us. I was saying at the top of the hour about Phoebo Bryson and her voice who cut through fog in a nice way. Phyllis has got the same voice, hasn't she? Can you imagine that as a duo? Oh my goodness gracious me. Phyllis Hyman and Phoebo Bryson. That would have been a winning combination, wouldn't it? Well, Phyllis Linda Hyman, a Philadelphia-born lady, a family of seven children. She was the eldest of that. And she appeared in lots of local bands and got a big break in 1974 when she appeared in the film Lenny. She also did a two-year stint leading a band called Phyllis Hyman and the PH Factor. She was discovered 1 year later in 1975 where she moved to New York City to work on her career. And she did background vocals on many tracks when her break came on Norman Connors' song, You Are My Starship. That's a haunting melody on that one, isn't it? And a remake of the Stylistics, Bet You By Golly Wow. Now that is one track that I keep forgetting to play here on Soul Vaults, which is so very, very good. And this is when it gets a bit sad, really, on her story. She also worked as a backing singer with the Fatback Band when her record company Buddha were bought by Arista Records, whose big artist was, of course, Barry Manilow. And tracks for her next album were produced by Barry, who was a great fan of hers. In 1983, she recorded Never Say Never Again as the title song for the James Bond movie of the same name. Oh, you remember that? It was written by Stephen Forsyth and Jim Ryan. However, Warner Brothers informed them that Michel Legrand, who wrote the score for the film, had threatened to sue them, claiming he contractually had the rights to the title song. Just because you could, I guess. The song and the title was dropped along with her chance of global success. Phyllis believed too much in the song, believing it to be her best song ever and her best chance. In 1987, she recorded Black and Blue as a duet with Barry Manilow on his Swing Street album. As I say, Barry was a big fan of hers and had produced so many of her songs. Her sad death in 1995, she committed suicide by overdosing. But this is the thing, her suicide note read, I'm tired. Those of you that I love to know, you know who you are. May God bless all of you. How sad is that? Such a lovely voice. As I say, I would have loved to have heard Phoebo Bryson and her together. Oh my goodness, that would have made my day, I can tell you. Soul Vaults, I'm David Sazer. I'm going to have a lie down now and listen to this one from the Gospel Classics.

Hey, the good thing about some of the songs we play here on Soul Vaults, you can just imagine the recording sessions when they made them. I think that would have been such a good, lively session. It's the gospel classics, More Love, That's What We Need. Now, it might have been a lively session, but somebody forgot to put down who they were, because I've not been able to find out anything about the gospel classics. I know the song, known the song for years, and how good that song is, covered by so many soul artists over the years. But the gospel classics, can't find too much about them. But if you know, then get in touch with the show. It's soulvaults@gmail.com. Let me know who they were, what they did, and what they're doing now, if they're still doing it. It is, as I say, Soul Vaults. I'm David Southway. I did mention our token reggae track would have a song. It was an original version of a track that became a hit for Boney M. Yeah, what could that possibly be? Well, oh, yes. The Melodians. I shall leave you to get down to this one.

The Melodians on Soul Vaults and our token reggae track today. The original version of the Rivers of Babylon by the Melodians. Well, yeah, most people will only remember the 1978 version by Boney M. That came out in 1970. It was a Rastafarian song written and recorded by Brent Dow and Trevor McNaughton off the Melodians in 1970. And the lyrics are adapted from the text of the Psalm 137 and Psalm 119 in the Bible. Didn't know that till I was looking at the song and which songs to play for you. So yeah, it's unusual. We can all learn something. Every day's a school day when it comes down to Soul Vaults, even for me. Now, we've got just kind of a couple more in the show today. I thought we'd put this one in. This isn't the original, but it's a lost Motown because I like this version. If I play the intro... gives an idea, doesn't it? Gladys Knight and the Pips, It Should Have Been Me.

So we're all familiar with the version from Yvonne Fair, and we think of that as being the original version. But that was the song that was done not as the original version, but that came out in 1968. But the original song was written in 1963 by Willie Stevenson and Norman Whitfield. It was written for Kim Weston, and she does a terrific version of that song. And we should play that for you on Soul Vox. It's odd, isn't it? The one from Yvonne Fair came out in 1976, which is 13 years after the song was written, and yet it sounded fresh when it came out at that stage. The verse we played today, Gladys's version, got into the Billboard Hot 100 in 1968. So even that was a long way from when Yvonne Fair did it, and she got to number 5 in the UK with that, and it didn't do quite as well in America, but it did exceptionally well in the UK and in Europe. Good version of that song as well. That's why I played it today as our last Motown song for you. Just time for one more today. That's it. Another female artist. We feature a lot of females in the show today. No problem with that, Davey Boy. Dee Dee Sharp, What Kind of a Lady on Soul Vox, wrapping us up today.

Well, sadly, I haven't really got time to tell you too much about D.D. Sharp. I'll tell you what, though, we will do that next time here on So What's. I can assure you of that. That's it, then. Hope you've enjoyed the last 2 hours. I've loved bringing it together for you today. Can we do it again next time? Good. I'm David Southway. Look after yourselves over the next 7 days, and I'll see you next time. Tonight.

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2: More free childcare, less inheritance tax and stricter controls on foreign student loans. Those are among the plans being announced by the Conservatives. Johnny Holmes has more.
3: The Tory party conference gets going today in Birmingham with some bold proposals due to be talked about. A big one for new parents, 30 hours of free childcare for everyone working 16 or more hours a week, no matter what your income is. Kemi Badenoch also said cutting inheritance tax would be morally right, because people shouldn't be taxed twice. And they say they can save £900 million a year by tightening access to student loans for non-UK nationals.
2: Meanwhile, PM Andy Burnham has scrapped the controversial plan to reduce the number of jury trials. The idea was introduced under Sir Keir Starmer's leadership to tackle the court's backlog. It's claimed the co-pilot accused of attacking the captain of an Israel-bound flight with an axe was an Omani national who'd been barred from flying on his country's airline because of his extremist views. Three anonymous officials have identified him as Hammam al-Hammami. Teenagers who walk to school could be giving their mental health a boost. That's according to new research in the States, which says children who take more steps have less mental health problems a whole year later and are better at regulating emotions. Tanya Brown is from UK charity Living Streets. She told us what you can do if you live too far away to walk.
4: A parent or carer can park 5 to 10 minutes away from the school gates and walk or wheel children in for the last 5 to 10 minutes. This helps to reduce traffic congestion and road danger around the school gates too, but also the people walking those last 5 to 10 minutes get to experience the benefits walking brings.
2: Finally, in rugby league, Wakefield Trinity are Super League champions after beating Warrington 23-10 in the grand final at a sold-out Old Trafford. It's the side's first victory and league title in 58 years. An open-top bus parade is being held in the city this afternoon. That's the latest from Radio News Hub. I'm Liz Whittaker.
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And that's exactly what you have done. 6 minutes past 10, Sunday morning live from Halls 107. And that is Genesis. Good morning. How are you? It's nice to be with you through until midday. Back in the studio after a lovely 2 hours yesterday and then a sojourn over the M62 down to Ossett, where we watched a 1-1 draw with Ferriby and Ossett United. 7 points in just over a week for the Villagers. It was a half-decent day, and the weather, do you know what, was spectacular yesterday. It really was. It started off a bit grey. I thought, oh, might have to take a brolly, but it turned into a rather nice afternoon. Shirt-sleeved crowd, I was about to say, we were still wearing the short-sleeved shirts. We didn't have to wear the long-sleeved ones. Not just yet. I think it might turn this week, but it was a good day out, a very enjoyable day. Well, we've got an enjoyable show for you today. We're going to obviously touch on sport. That's one of the things that we're going to feature. We are going to put the musical and the cultural into all today. We'll let you know what's going on around town today. And most of all, we will ensure that the soundtrack to your weekend continues with lots of songs to enjoy, sing along to, tap your toe to, or if you're just waking up, have a stretch to. Songs like this from Wilson Pickett at Halls 107.

might remember the Eric Prydz version of that from a couple of years ago. That's the original, though, and I still think it sounds ace, doesn't it? Steve Winwood and Valley from 1985. Just something to tell you about. The first performance has already kicked off, so you will have missed that because it kicked off at 10 o'clock this morning. There is a little performance of Legoland by Kelly Jones. This is happening down at the Middle Child Theatre in Humber Street today at 1:15. It's only half an hour long. It's part of the half an hour shorts selection that Middle Child Theatre do. So these shorts are just about long enough to have with a cup of coffee and enjoy a bit of live theatre right in front of you. I mean, literally, you can almost reach out and touch the actors and what have you. It's a very interactive way to do your culture. So you might want to get along down to that today. That's something happening. And there is the Country Market. It kicked off at 9 o'clock this morning under the Humber Bridge in the Country Park. That runs through until 2 o'clock today. Get yourself along to that. It's always a good day. And if you've got the weather for that, then you can enjoy their wares and enjoy an ice cream and a brew as well. Maybe a bacon sandwich. Will they have bacon sandwiches on? Oh, I might be down there myself, to be honest with you. Also one to take the family to. Now you can see what I did there. How what? We just don't throw this show together. What? Definitely not. All professional. Speaking of professional, not only me pulling the levers and pressing the buttons today, the Rebellious Jukeboxes does its bit between 12 and 1. Steve Bishop here with the old record club between 1 and 3. Then it's Ash with a played in hall, 3 till 4. James Ross from 4 till 6. And don't forget, from 6 o'clock tonight, it's Ian Waterson with Reloaded.

0: Well, if you know your Peter Kay, are they still going around and stapling Vickers? You have to ask them. It's Sister Sledge right here at Halls 107. Stand by for more good music in 2 minutes from the likes of Texas, Halo James and ELO. Just a name but a few.
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2: 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A feeling of unease. That sense something's not right.
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Cindy's just got in touch with us this morning. She's in Willoughby, and she said, Dave, heard you playing We Are Family. What would you say that the Halls 107 family is like? I don't know, to be honest with you. We're a tight-knit family. There are no, like, sort of skeletons in the cupboard. There's no, like, sort of mad uncles or what have you, or dodgy uncles or things like that, for instance. Oh, by the way, not having you saying that we're like the Dingles. If you say that we're like the Dingles, we'll come round and, well, we'll have words. That's putting it nicely. Now we're a good family. Have cracking Christmases, I can tell you that. Can I mention the C word already?

ELO, hold on tight. Well, yeah, I think you're going to have to hold on tight to today's Sunday Morning Live. It is a fast-moving show, and keep your arms inside the car at all times until we come to a full stop. I don't mean that. I'll tell you something, we're zooming along quite nicely today. 29 minutes now to 11. We mentioned before ELO, Halo James, could have told you so. I know we've got a 90s you forgot. I wonder if we could have an 80s you forgot, because I think that would definitely be in there. Or is Halo James 19? Was it 89 or 90? I'm sure somebody will put me right. Ash Robinson, are you listening? Was it 90s or 80s? But I think there could be an 80s you forgot. Definitely in the pipeline, because I think we could extend that out, because there are loads, and particularly in my collection, there are loads of 80s songs which just don't get played on the radio enough now. I think we could definitely have a show in that. What do you reckon? Bank Holiday Monday? Yeah, or maybe at Christmas or what have you. I must have a word with Millsy. I think he's back now, so I'll have a word with him and see if we can do that. That might be a special coming up a little bit later. Or even me and Ash will get our heads together. Sure, we can work something out. Right, with these ladies, definitely 90s. Are they going to make a comeback this year? Now, there's a lot of talk about them going out on tour again, but whether it'll be the originals or just four of them, I don't know. But it would be nice to see these ladies go back on stage again. Yo!

Gotta like that. Gotta really like that. It's from 1981. Altered Images. And I could be happy and proud about the Spice Girls. And Wannabe. I told you, it still sounds great, doesn't it? Something to do today. You know, obviously, now we're into October. I know we're only 4 days in, but 27 days away now, of course, from Halloween. I can tell you that the Druton Estate, the farm shop there, have opened up their pumpkin festival once again. 40 different varieties of pumpkins and gourds across 4 acres. There is the opportunity to be able to actually go along and pick your own. And then obviously you got it, and then you put your little things in and you carve them out. Might be something that you might want to get yourself along to. On the weekends, they're open 10 till 4 between to about say Saturdays and Sundays. Of course, half term they'll be open between 12 and 5, between half term as well, and 10 till 4 on the Saturday up to the Friday, which is the 31st of, well, of course. So you might want to get yourself along to that. Carve your own and pick your own pumpkins out at Druton, of course. So might be a good day out there. Apparently, you can take along well behaved dogs as well. Don't know whether Doggo is going to do their own pumpkin. What do you reckon? Towser, are you ready for it? I think he could be up for it. We continue, because having a radio station to play with on a Sunday morning is a wonderful thing. Love's a wonderful thing as well. And this is rather wonderful as well. It's Michael Bolton at Halls 107.

0: Told you it was a wonderful thing to behold. Michael Bolton for your Sunday morning. Stand by for David Bowie. Absolute belter coming up from him. Plus the Beatles and Paul Heaton and Rhiann Daly all before 11 o'clock. It's Sunday Morning Live. It's 90 in the chair through to midday.
1: Hello, my name's Kim Kardashian. 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I'm a plumber from Bilton. 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

David Bowie, Modern Love, taken from the Let's Dance album, still his most popular album of all time. Sounding great on a Sunday morning. Sunday Morning Live with yours truly through until midday. Now, obviously, if you missed out on anything from yesterday night, and bearing in mind, it was an absolute cracker of a Stereo Underground show yesterday night. With Richard Latto. If you missed out on that, just a reminder, we do have a very nifty Listen Again feature on the Halls 107 website. If you go on there, click on the button saying Listen Again, you will find a list of all the shows we've done over the last 3 months. You can go back and you can listen again in glorious stereo sound and Technicolor and everything. Honestly, it's dead good, and yet you can do it today. So go on, go and have a bash at it. And listen back at your heart's content. And if you do miss anything that's on today, again, all the shows that you hear today, including this one, will be on there within 10 minutes of the show finishing. Told you it's pretty nifty. All for free.

Gonna be loving the Beatles from 67. It's Lovely Rita, 10:56 here on Halls 107. Now, they're from one end of the M62. If we go to the other end, you'll find us here. It's only right that we finish off our one with an adopted son of the city. Paul Heaton, Rhiannon Downey, Quicksand. It nails you right.

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1: The Conservatives will tell us how they'd save us money at their party conference, which starts today. Johnny Holmes looks at three of their headline proposals.
2: A big one is a plan to expand 30 hours of free childcare to everyone working more than 16 hours a week, even if you earn more than £100,000 a year. The Tories also say they'd save £900 million a year by tightening access to student loans for non-UK nationals. And leader Kemi Badenoch told a paper cutting inheritance tax would be morally right because people shouldn't be taxed twice.
1: Meanwhile, the Prime Minister's done a U-turn on plans to reduce the number of trials held in front of a jury. It was a proposal from when Sir Keir was in charge to get through the court's backlog. Teenagers who walk to school or to the shops are boosting their mental health long term.
3: It's a great way of experiencing the outdoors, having time to be a bit more mindful, balance out screen time. And walking or being active before school can help children concentrate in the classroom.
1: That's Tanya Brown from Living Streets, a UK charity encouraging more kids to walk. New research from the States has found young people who do more steps have slightly thicker brain tissue in areas involved in movement and regulating emotion. England manager Thomas Tuchel says the 7-0 Nations League win over Croatia can help heal the disappointment of their World Cup defeat.
4: I said it many times, we will always have a scar, we will always feel pain, we will always feel disappointment. That's just the way it is, but this is the way to move forward.
1: His side now need another win against Czechia on Tuesday to move closer to the quarterfinals. Scotland beat North Macedonia 2-0. And tickets for Glastonbury 2027 have sold out in less than 45 minutes. After taking a break this year, the festival will return in June next year at Worthy Farm in Somerset. The general sale tickets went on sale at 9 o'clock this morning, but sold out by 9:45. That's the latest from Radio News Hub. I'm Liz Whittaker.
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0: 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Keeping you up to date with the weather across Hull, East Yorkshire and North Lincolnshire.
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Gonna be loving a bit of Dan Hartman kicking off hour two with instant replay. Good morning, it's Sunday Morning Live. I'm the Ted Bovis of your wireless. My name's Dave, otherwise known as Nighty, and I'll answer to anything really, to be honest with you. This is Halls 107, the seriously addictive sound of local radio for Hall, East Yorkshire and North East Lincolnshire on 107.4. So you can safely say we're at the top of your dial and you can hear us right at the bottom of your 10.4. It's me in through until midday today. Alan's got in touch with us and he has been there. Says, Dave, I didn't realise said that the website had got so much. Yes, it's like that old phrase that they used to sell all the TV times with. I never knew there was so much in it. Yeah, there's all sorts on there, mate. Yeah, the Listen Again feature. There is details about us, the station, and how we became to exist. There's also a lovely picture of me on there, to be honest with you, which you can print off, put above your fire, to scare your grandkids away from it. I'm here all week. Told you I'm like the Ted Bovis of radio. The jokes aren't about as good as this. Here comes Milky now, Sunday morning.

0: find out the truth. Do you know what? I've not played that in absolutely ages, and we've already had Paul Heaton on. But I bet you didn't know that he was an original member of the House Martins. He decided to leave just before they signed the contract with Go Records to take up teaching. So music's loss was teaching's gain. And I tell you something, he grew to be a very good teacher, which a lot of people have had over the years. But also on top of that, rediscovered music. Was a regular visitor to the 107 studios when we were down on Preston Road as well. Lovely guy, Ted Key, of course. And that is Len's Lion. Prior to that, Milky, and Just the Way You Are. Well, we are radio for the way that you are for your Sunday morning. It's 90 with you through until 12 midday, right here on Halls 107. As we mentioned a little bit earlier, don't forget, coming your way a little bit later on, of course, Steve Bishop with the Old Record Club. Really looking forward to hearing from Steve between 1 and 3. Then, of course, it's Ash Robinson where they play the whole between 3 and 4. James Ross between 4 and 6. And then don't forget Ian Waterson back with Reloaded, taking you into the nighttime. 2 hours of great indie music from 6 o'clock tonight.
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When it comes to music, sports, and everything you want from a truly local radio station at the weekend, I'm your man. My name's Nigel. This is Halls 107. They are Wham, of course, from 1985. And speaking of sport, it was a big weekend, of course, for our non-league teams as City enjoy the fruits of the international break while local teams were all in action. The biggest crowd of the day were over the bridge at Barton. Of course, Barton in the third qualifying round of the FA Cup for the very first time, and they entertained Chorley. Regrettably, they went out of the cup, losing by 4-1 to the National League North team, which is not something, obviously, to be afraid of. Lewis Stevens getting the consolation goal for the Swans. So well done to Barton, playing in front of a crowd of over 1,000 there. So that'll keep the smiles on the faces. So well done to Barton. Now they concentrate on seeing if they can get promotion out of the Northern Counties East League Premier Division and join their counterparts. Beverley, of course. Now, Beverley, unfortunately, went down to a last-minute goal at home yesterday at Norwood against Heaton Stallington. And Ferriby, they were on the road yesterday. They went to Ossett down the M62, got a 1-1 draw. Spectacular goal in the first half from Ollie Green, put the Villagers into the lead. And then at the home side, they equalised midway through the second half. Bit of a rearguard action in the last 25 minutes. But 7 points out of a possible 9 over the last week. That's a good return. Ferriby now up to 11th. Meanwhile, in the rest of the Northern Counties East League, Danny Buttle is back at Winterton, and he is back with a bang because Winterton got a win at Selby yesterday by 2-1. Unfortunately, LIV went down at Appleby Frodingham. That was another big game yesterday. They travelled down to Appleby Frodingham. Unfortunately, they lost by 2-0. Now, of course, Ferriby did get a week off for the very first time the day after play on a Tuesday. This for the first time since the middle of August. We will be with them on their next match, which is this coming Saturday against Dunstan. It's a game that you'll hear live on Halls 107. Yours truly will be in the hot seat for that one. And I think, if my memory serves right, I think City are playing on Sunday, so we may get Millsy as well. So watch out for that commentary. We will be with you from around about 2:30, and the match will be live from 3.

you listen closely to that, there is a big giveaway to who wrote it. You can imagine them actually singing it. Yeah, written by Elvis Costello for Dave Edmonds. Still remains one of Edmonds' biggest selling singles from 1979. That's Girls Talk. And prior to that, a song which initially was destined to be the original theme tune to Friends. Oh, I bet you didn't know that. Shiny Happy People was actually penciled in as the theme tune to Friends. And then they heard the Rembrandts song, of course, which had been pitched up as well. And I'll Be There For You obviously became the theme, which everybody becomes synonymous with Friends. But it could have been so different, couldn't it? Right. Just looking around for more things for you to do today, to spend your weekend. There is a Good Things Market happening. Their autumn edition is taking place currently at the moment. It's down at the car park in Queen Street today, so you might want to get yourself along to that. Runs through until 4 o'clock today. And also happening a little bit later on out at Social, the 1975 were a tribute band to the 1975. You can see what they did there. They're on stage tonight. Happens between 7 and 11. So you might want to get yourself along to Social for that one. Right, we continue. More good music now. Sonny Federa coming up shortly. But first, it's Madonna and Kylie. And Love Sensation at 106.7.

Sonny Federa and My Love, and Pride of That, Madonna and Kylie Minogue. Two great songs, one great radio station. Halls 107. It's 90 with you through until 12 midday. Just a reminder, Liveline returns tomorrow from 10 o'clock. Hope you can join the team for the show that gets the community talking. Plenty to play, plenty to say as well. And just a reminder that if you are an organisation that you feel the world needs to know about, or you've got something happening in your neck of the woods, which, again, you feel needs assistance or help or guidance or what have you, then give us a call. And who knows, maybe you can pop in and come and have a chat with the team. And obviously, enjoy our lovely coffee and our biscuits as well. Always good biscuits, always good coffee here. You can safely say that. Right, let's continue with more of your favourites for this Sunday morning. Again, a song you don't hear that often. I think this forgotten 80s thing could be taken off. Here comes Westworld now. Sonic Boom Boy at Hulls 107. Seriously Addictive Radio for Hull, East Yorkshire and North East Lincolnshire.

0: Westworld. Not a one-hit wonder. They had two hits in total. Bama Lama Bama Lama Boo was the other one. There you go. I bet you didn't know that. What? A memory. I've got, it's like an encyclopedia of useless tosh, my brain, honestly. I remember things like that, to be honest with you. Good at a pop quiz, though, I can tell you that. Simple Minds and The Lightning Seeds and Def Leppard all on the way next. So don't go anywhere. Keep it right here, because there's still time to go on Sunday Morning Live.
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Well, you'd be sat on the waterfront at Hesel foreshore, whether you be up the top of High Hunsley, we sound great, whatever the weather, wherever you may be. It's Hulls 107 with the Lightning Seeds and Simple Minds, and that just about wraps it up for me, not only for Sunday, but for the weekend. Back next weekend, 8 a.m. for Saturday morning breakfast. Then back, of course, with North Ferriby Live from 2 o'clock next Saturday afternoon. Dunstan, the visitors to the Versa. And then back here next Sunday morning from 10 o'clock, where we pick over the bones of the weekend and obviously what happened in the football the previous day. So all that and more ahead of the rest of you today. The Rebellion's Jukebox from 12. Then it's Steve Bishop from 1 till 3. Ashier from 3. James Rock from 4, Ian here at 6. But you have a great Sunday. So

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0: PM Andy Burnham has scrapped the controversial plan to cut the number of jury trials. Johnny Holmes has the details.
1: The decision is a U-turn on proposals introduced under Sir Keir Starmer's leadership in a bid to tackle the court backlog. Only some fraud and financial offences will now be allowed to be heard before a judge, alone without a jury. The plan faced opposition from MPs and legal professionals. Concerned over fairness, curtailing rights and a lack of evidence, the move would even help to bring down the backlog.
0: Meanwhile, the Conservative leader Kemi Badenoch says people earning £1 million a year would still be eligible for 30 hours of free childcare a week under the Tories' proposals. Her party's conference is getting underway in Birmingham. Debris has been found in the search for an air ambulance plane which vanished off the coast of Massachusetts, USA, yesterday. Six people were on board the flight from Bermuda to Boston. As we enter fireworks season, we're being told to make sure we're thinking of our pets. The British Veterinary Association is warning that whilst traditional celebrations are good for people, they can cause panic-induced accidents in animals. But there are some things pet owners can do, as Dr. Gwen Rees from the BVA explains.
2: Creating something like a den in the house, a nice well-padded, cosy den, somewhere familiar to them, making sure the curtains are closed, perhaps putting the radio on quite loudly to help muffle those noises is a good idea. Another thing that's really important is to make sure that your animal is microchipped, because we do have a lot of animals escape.
0: In rugby league, Wakefield Trinity are Super League champions after beating Warrington 23-10 in the grand final at a sold-out Old Trafford. Finally, Taylor Swift's made a surprise appearance on the US Saturday Night Live as actress Dakota Johnson joked about turning to the pop star for support during her recent breakups. Dakota used her opener to reflect on relationships with singer Role Model and Coldplay's Chris Martin. The actress joked that since last hosting the sketch show, she'd been through two very public, very lame breakups with two awesome musicians. That's the latest. From Radio News Hub, I'm Liz Whittaker.
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0: Mick It's Bed or Mick a Brew, where it picks the great music that you're about to hear right now.
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1: Plans to reduce the number of trials heard before a jury have been cancelled. Johnny Holmes has more.
2: Andy Burnham's decision is a U-turn on proposals introduced under Sir Keir Starmer's leadership in a bid to tackle the court backlog. The Ministry of Justice now says only some fraud and financial offences will be allowed to be heard before a judge alone, without a jury. The plan faced opposition from MPs and legal professionals concerned over fairness, curtailing rights and a lack of evidence. The move would even help to speed up the process.
1: Meanwhile, the Conservatives have announced plans to tighten access to student loans for non-UK nationals. Their party conference is underway in Birmingham. Nine Conservative police and crime commissioners have warned children with special educational needs and disabilities could be vulnerable to exploitation and criminality if they fall through the gaps as a result of proposed government reforms. They claim young people can become disengaged from education and training if their needs aren't identified in time. Pet owners are being urged to be prepared as we enter fireworks season, which can cause panic amongst animals. The British Veterinary Association says that whilst it may be obvious to see the signs of distress in dogs, in other animals it can be slightly more difficult, as BVA President Dr. Gwen Rees explains.
3: With cats, they'll often hide. Cats are very kind of quiet. When they get scared, they will hide. And rabbits, they can sometimes thump the ground with their back feet. Again, they will hide. We have different issues in livestock and in horses, so they will tend to bolt and try and escape.
1: Tickets for Glastonbury 2027 have sold out in less than 45 minutes. After taking a break this year, the festival will return in June next year. And Max Verstappen's held on to claim his first victory of the season at the Bahrain Grand Prix in Malaysia. The Red Bull man soaked up late pressure from Mercedes' Kimi Antonelli, but it was heartbreak for George Russell, who broke down with a handful of laps to go, all but ending his championship hopes. That's the latest from Radio News Hub. I'm Liz Whittaker.
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7: This is a story about an ordinary teddy bear. When he was made, they found something wrong with him and threw him away like a piece of rubbish into an old dark storeroom. Then, from outer space, a spotty man brought him to life with his cosmic dust. He took him to a magic cloud, where Mother Nature gave him special powers. That bear became Super Ted.
8: I do the same thing with radio presenters, you know. Super Ted. You can blame my wife for that one.

Yeah, not bad. Well, look, I've had 7 days since my last effort, and so this is what I have for you to come. Meatloaf, Barbara Dixon, Mark Bolan, Phil Oakey, Sting, Don McLean, Lindsay Buckingham, there in the birthday file. A mid-70s record of its time that just made, or just missed, rather, our top 40. Some may say, fortunately, by a German chap who was huge back there then. That's the Steve Bishop oldie. The 90s choice comes from the remnants of 80s group Pale Fountains, stalled at twos 1966 and 1975. And from Alan Riddell in Ramsgate, he said, Steve, I heard you play Jerry and the Pacemakers in the birthday file last week. Any chance you could please play Girl on a Swing from 1966. It didn't chart in the UK, but was a hit in the USA. Alan, fortunately for you, I hadn't put away the greatest hits CD from last week, so why the heck not?

If you bought Queen's Radio Gaga back in 1984, as many people did, then you'd have found that on the B-side. It was a song that had been recorded a couple of years earlier during the Hot Space sessions, but it would have stood out like a sore thumb on that album, and they didn't put it on the works either. It just remained a B-side, which is a bit of a shame, because I think that's one of their cracking tracks. Queen and I Go Crazy, Jerry and the Pacemakers before that, and the Moody Blues and Nana Cherry starting it all off, and Gene Pitney is the first of our stalled at two tracks.

It was February 1975, Glitter Band at 2 with Goodbye My Love. Pilot outstaying at number 1 with January. And before that, July 1966, Gene Pitney at number 2, not getting any high with Nobody Needs Your Love. Kinks number 1 then, Sunny Afternoon. That makes up stored at 2 for this week. And to the birthday file with a bit of Status Quo.

And that was one of his less dramatic recordings, Remembering Meatloaf, born Marvin Lee Adday in Dallas, 27th of September 1947, died in 2020. He enjoyed worldwide success and record sales in excess of 100 million thanks to his Bat Out of Hell releases, which still sell loads today. He won a Grammy for Best Rock Solo Performance with I'd Do Anything for Love, But I Won't Do That. And he appeared in many films and TV shows as well. You took the words right out of my mouth there. And he got to number 33 here in June 1978. Happy birthday to Barbara Dixon, who was born in Dunfermline, 27th of September 1947. The very popular entertainer has four top 20 hits, including a number one duet with Elaine Page. She has 28 studio albums to her name and was awarded an OBE for services to music in 2002. She's also acted on stage and on TV as well. She's playing a few Scottish tour dates at the end of October. And her version of Mike Batt's Run Like the Wind, which he produced for her, was a non-charting single from her 1982 All For A Song LP.

great track. Alvin Stardust, or was it a slightly aged Shane Fenton? Either way, he was born Bernard Jury in Muswell Hill in North London on the 27th of September 1942, died 12 years ago. His stage and screen career spanned over half a century. He took over the persona and vocals of 1970s leather-clad creation Alvin Stardust when original performer Pete Shelley had no interest in performing live. Just as the first single, My Cuckoo, started rising up the charts. Over a decade earlier, he was Shane Fenton, fronting early 60s Mansfield rock and roll group The Fentons. Good Love Can Never Die got to number 11 in February 1975. Also remembering Linda Lewis, born Linda Ann Fredericks in West Ham in East London on the 27th of September 1950. She died 3 years ago. A backing vocalist for the likes of David Bowie, Cat Stevens, Steve Harley and Rod Stewart. She had a 5-octave vocal range and appeared live at the first Glastonbury concert in 1970. She had a handful of 70s top 40 hits, including this one, a cover of Van McCoy's Baby I'm Yours, and number 33, April into May in 1976.

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1: Nice. I thought it was Brooke Benton, but no, it isn't. That was Benjamin Earl Nelson. Went by the name of Ben E. King. Born 28th of September 1938 in North Carolina. Died back in 2015. A soulful R&B singer. He was one of the principal lead singers of vocal group The Drifters before going solo and co-writing his worldwide hit Stand By Me. One of his lesser played tracks there. And more. We got to number 38 here. September into October 1961. Also remembering Jim Diamond. Oh, fella no longer with us, unfortunately. Born 28th of September 1951 in Glasgow. And he died 11 years ago. Lead singer with early 80s synth pop band PhD, who went on to have further success as a solo singer, topping the UK charts in 1984 with I Should Have Known Better. He also recorded the theme to the TV show Boone. No talking over the intro of this. This is too good. I Won't Let You Down, number three for 3 weeks in May 1982.

It's London girl Helen Shapiro, born Bethnal Green, 28th of September 1946. Happy 80th birthday to the pop and jazz singer of the early 60s with a distinctive contralto voice and two number one hits among her 11 chart entries, making her one of Britain's most successful singers of that era. Little Miss Lonely got to number 8 July into August in 1962. 29th of September, Jerry Lee Lewis was born in Louisiana, 1935. He died 4 years ago. The pioneer of rock and roll and rockabilly lived a tempestuous and controversial life. A flamboyant pianist in his day with many gold records and Grammys to his name, made his first recordings at Sun Records in Memphis in 1956. His cover of Ray Charles' What Did I Say? Number 10 for 2 weeks, May into June 1961.

And from Jerry Lee to Johnny Mathis with a birthday to the 30th of September 1935 in Gilmer, Texas. Makes him 91. Wow. Started his career as a singer of standards back in the 50s and became popular as an album artist. Described as a romantic singer, his discography includes Brazilian, soul, show tunes, rhythm and blues, and as you're about to hear, disco. He received a Grammy Lifetime Achievement Award in 2003, and this comes from his The Best Days of My Life LP. It's the remixed single version of Gone, Gone, Gone, got to number 15 here in September 1979.

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1: PM Andy Burnham has scrapped the controversial plan to cut the number of jury trials. Johnny Holmes has the details.
2: The decision is a U-turn on proposals introduced under Sir Keir Starmer's leadership in a bid to tackle the court backlog. Only some fraud and financial offences will now be allowed to be heard before a judge, alone, without a jury. The plan faced opposition from MPs and legal professionals. Concerned over fairness, curtailing rights and a lack of evidence, the move would even help to bring down the backlog.
1: Meanwhile, the Conservative leader Kemi Badenoch says people earning £1 million a year would still be eligible for 30 hours of free childcare a week under the Tories' proposals. Her party's conference is getting underway in Birmingham. Debris has been found in the search for an air ambulance plane which vanished off the coast of Massachusetts, USA, yesterday. Six people were on board the flight from Bermuda to Boston. As we enter fireworks season, we're being told to make sure we're thinking of our pets. The British Veterinary Association is warning that whilst traditional celebrations are good for people, they can cause panic-induced accidents in animals. But there are some things pet owners can do, as Dr. Gwen Rees from the BVA explains.
3: Creating something like a den in the house, a nice well-padded, cosy den, somewhere familiar to them, making sure the curtains are closed, perhaps putting the radio on quite loudly to help muffle those noises is a good idea. Another thing that's really important is to make sure that your animal is microchipped, because we do have a lot of animals escape.
1: In rugby league, Wakefield Trinity are Super League champions after beating Warrington 23-10 in the grand final at a sold-out Old Trafford. Finally, Taylor Swift's made a surprise appearance on the US Saturday Night Live as actress Dakota Johnson joked about turning to the pop star for support during her recent breakups. Dakota used her opener to reflect on relationships with singer role model and Coldplay's Chris Martin. The actress joked that since last hosting the sketch show, she'd been through two very public, very lame breakups with two awesome musicians. That's the latest. From Radio News Hub, I'm Liz Whittaker.
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8: Granted. And to heck with the consequences.

55 years on, that just still sounds so good, doesn't it? Thank you, Mark Bolan, who was born Mark Field in Stoke Newington, North London, 30th of September 1947. Singer, songwriter, guitarist, poet, lead singer with pioneers of the glam rock movement T-Rex, and star of his own British TV series as well. He was tragically killed in a car accident in southwest London in 1977. A fortnight short of his 30th birthday, he had 4 UK number ones and another 7 top 10 hits during his early 70s peak. Jeepster, well, that was number 2 for 5 interrupted weeks, and end of November 71, just into the new year of 1972. I think that was Benny Hill's fault. Blame him. Him and Slade as well. 2nd of October, Phil Oakey, born in Hinckley in Leicestershire, 1955. Singer, songwriter, producer, lead singer, and co-founder of 80s and 90s synth-pop band Human League, and responsible for the multi-million selling single Don't You Want Me. It was number one in both the US and UK, where it's the 28th biggest selling single of all time. I was never going to play that. Far too obvious. Every station in the world plays that. Instead, I've gone for this one, Human, and number 8 in the UK charts in September 1986.

Always one of my favourite Police tracks, that. Shame they fade it out there. Happy birthday, Sting, you CBEU. He was born Gordon Sumner in Wall's End, Tyne and Wear, 2nd of October 1951. An actor and musician, he was principal songwriter, lead singer and bassist for the new wave rock band The Police before launching his solo career in the mid-80s. He has 17 Grammys, a Golden Globe, an Emmy and 3 Brits, and record sales of over 100 million. He's done all right, hasn't he, really? The Bed's Too Big Without You, a non-charting single from the Regatta du Blanc LP of 1979. I think they released it as part of a six-pack EP the following year, and it finally got into the charts that way. Also with the birth date of the 2nd of October, David Somerville, born in Ontario, Canada, 1933. He died in 2015. Co-founder and lead singer of Canadian vocal quartet The Diamonds. American chart regulars in the second half of the 50s, interpreting and introducing rhythm and blues vocal group music to a wider pop music audience. Only one of their songs troubled our charts. Little Darling, 17 weeks on the charts here, number 3 in July 1957. And then some 4 weeks later, climbed back up to number 3 again in August 1957.

rarity there from Don McLean, born New York, 2nd of October 1945. World-renowned singer-songwriter and guitarist, will be remembered forever for his epic American Pie. Surprisingly, one of only five UK chart singles he's had here in the UK. Two of them were number ones. There was a cover of Roy Orbison's Crying and his tribute to the artist Vincent van Gogh. That was Fool's Paradise, a minor American and Canadian hit in 1974 from his Playing Favourites LP. 3rd of October, happy birthday to Chubby Checker, born Ernest Evans in South Carolina, 1941. Makes him 85 not out. A rock and roll singer of the early 60s who popularised many dance styles, including the twist. Here he is with Dee Dee Sharp. They took Slow Twisting to number 23 in the UK charts, April into May 1962.

She's known as P.P. Arnold, but she was actually born Patricia Ann Cole in Los Angeles, 3rd of October 1946. It's our second 80th birthday after Helen Shapiro. She was a soul singer who backed Ike and Tina Turner in the 60s. She moved to London and, encouraged by Mick Jagger, recorded as a solo artist and had four UK hits during the latter part of that decade. Cat Stevens' song's first cut is the deepest, got to number 18 for her in June 1967. She shares a birthday with Lindsey Buckingham, who was born in California, 3rd of October 1949. Guitarist, vocalist and songwriter. He's released solo albums and also teamed up with then partner Stevie Nicks, and they both went on to join a rejuvenated post Peter Green Fleetwood Mac in the 70s. He was dismissed though from the group some 8 years later. This is Trouble, a number 31 single here in January 1982. It had been number one in Australia and top 10 in America and Canada the following year. And I love the intro on this.

could that only get to number 31 here? Such a great record. I mean, really? Other musical birth dates this week include Poco and Eagle, Timothy B. Schmidt, Otis Williams of The Temptations, Julie Andrews, she's 91 and still going, same age as Johnny Mathis, Mike Rutherford, Mariska Veres of Shocking Blue, Bachman Turner Overdrive's Randy Bachman, Stevie Ray Vaughan, Donny Hathaway, Frankie Lehman, and Eddie Cochran, who was born in Minnesota in 1938 on the 3rd of October, and he died back in 1960. A keen musician, he played piano, bass, and drums. He experimented with multi-track recording, distortion techniques, and overdubbing. His image as a sharply dressed, handsome young fella with a rebellious attitude captured the stance of the 50s rocker, and in his premature death achieved iconic status. Something else got to number 22 in October 59. Steve Bishop holding on its way next.

Wow. That, ladies and gentlemen, I give you Freddie Breck. I kid you not, that's his real name, Freddie Breck. I wonder if there's some kind of permanent orange glow to him. He was a German singer, very popular in his homeland, with a very rare English sung version of Eine Frau ist so schön, wenn sie liebt. That's what 3 years of Latin at Erith School does for you. Based on Delibes' Coppelia Waltz, that was. Barry Mason wrote that. He was the songwriter behind Love Grows, Where My Rosemary Goes, Here It Comes Again, and Delilah. Decca Records put that out. Well, they would. And must have been amazed it climbed to number 44, April into May 1974. I can't remember hearing that anywhere. I wonder why that is. Maybe Charlie Chester used to play it Sunday afternoons from high atop his soapbox. Who knows? Who cares? Steve Bishop-Oldie, Freddie Breck, and So In Love With You.

Especially when he's singing a song. Especially when he could have finished it. Been a lot more effective, wouldn't it? I'm not play a lot of Cliff, but he did have a lot of hits, and lots of people contact me and say, play Cliff. So I do. So there. I don't think I've ever been asked to play this before from the 1990s. Good excuse as any to play it. So here it is.

What a load of shack. That really is a shack. Brothers Mick and John Head, they formed Shack in Liverpool in 1987 from the dying embers of 1980s cult band The Pale Fountains. The group had various lineup changes and challenges, including the loss of early recordings in a studio fire. Despite that, they released critically acclaimed albums on and off. Comedy was on HMS Fable, another track that struggled for airplay on daytime radio anyway. So a two-week appearance with a high of 44 in June 1999 is pretty respectable. Pale Fountains briefly reunited in the 2000s.

Rafael Acara and Congregation Softly Whispering I Love You. Old Record Club at hotmail.co.uk. If you want to get in touch, send us an email. Thanks very much for your company. Do it all again, same time next week. I'm going to finish with this wonderful record from Bucks Fizz. Ta-da now. Thank you.

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1: Plans to reduce the number of trials heard before a jury have been cancelled. Johnny Holmes has more.
2: Andy Burnham's decision is a U-turn on proposals introduced under Sir Keir Starmer's leadership in a bid to tackle the court backlog. The Ministry of Justice now says only some fraud and financial offences will be allowed to be heard before a judge alone, without a jury. The plan faced opposition from MPs and legal professionals concerned over fairness, curtailing rights and a lack of evidence. The move would even help to speed up the process.
1: Meanwhile, the Conservatives have announced plans to tighten access to student loans for non-UK nationals. Their party conference is underway in Birmingham. Nine Conservative police and crime commissioners have warned children with special educational needs and disabilities could be vulnerable to exploitation and criminality if they fall through the gaps as a result of proposed government reforms. They claim young people can become disengaged from education and training if their needs aren't identified in time. Pet owners are being urged to be prepared as we enter fireworks season, which can cause panic amongst animals. The British Veterinary Association says that whilst it may be obvious to see the signs of distress in dogs, in other animals it can be slightly more difficult, as BVA President Dr. Gwen Rees explains.
3: With cats, they'll often hide. Cats are very kind of quiet. When they get scared, they will hide. And rabbits, they can sometimes thump the ground with their back feet. Again, they will hide. We have different issues in livestock and in horses, so they will tend to bolt and try and escape.
1: Tickets for Glastonbury 2027 have sold out in less than 45 minutes. After taking a break this year, the festival will return in June next year. And Max Verstappen's held on to claim his first victory of the season at the Bahrain Grand Prix in Malaysia. The Red Bull man soaked up late pressure from Mercedes' Kimi Antonelli, but it was heartbreak for George Russell, who broke down with a handful of laps to go, all but ending his championship hopes. That's the latest from Radio News Hub. I'm Liz Whittaker.
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Turn it around from Top Loader on Hull's 107 FM. My name is Ash. This is They Played in Hull. We're going on a south to north journey this week between the 28th of September and the 4th of October, beginning with Top Loader, who are at the Trinity Festival on Sunday, the 28th of September 2014. Moving up now, going towards the Hull City Hall in the year 2011 on Tuesday, the 4th of October, playing live at the City Hall, where the Kooks. Not see-

You are listening to Ashes. They played in Hull on Hull's 107 FM. It is a south to north journey on this occasion between the 28th of September and the 4th of October. And we're currently at the Hull City Hall for this next act. And the year will be 2007 on Friday night, the 28th of September. And it was part of his The World Is Your Tour. Playing live at the Hull City Hall was Ian Brown.

It was Paul Jones and Mike Darbo playing as the Manfreds at the Hull City Hall in this chosen week on Wednesday, the 4th of October, 2023, the City Hall. Staying with the City Hall for our last act now in the year 2007. Thursday night, 4th of October, playing live, giving us Letter from America, a live gig from the Proclaimers.

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They'd already played at the Hull College of Commerce a couple of months earlier. On this occasion, the Skyline Ballroom on Thursday, the 28th of September, 1967, a live concert from Pink Floyd. And when it changed its name to Bailey's Nightclub a few years later, this act was already there. Wednesday, the 1st of October, 1975, promoting their latest material, It Was There Goes My First Love, a live concert from the Drifters.

You listen to Ashes, they played in Hull on Hull's 107 FM. It is a south to north journey between the 28th of September and the 4th of October, currently now at Bailey's Nightclub. And we're going back to the 1972, I think 4 years before they topped the charts in the UK. It was Friday the 4th of October, and at Bailey's Nightclub, you had a live gig from The Real Thing.

And special mention for this next lady who made a visit to Hull at the same venue in 1979, 84, and on Thursday, the 29th of September, 2022. The venue, the Hull New Theatre, and this lady was here, Elkie Brooks. No more the fool.

Can't say you don't get variety. You listen to Ashes, they played in Hull on Hull's 107 FM. It is a south to north journey on this occasion between the 29th of September, 28th of September, and the 4th of October. You currently had Don McLean, who was here at the Hull New Theatre. The year was 1980, Monday the 29th of September, and now to a rarely used venue. The year was 1983. And it will be Sunday night, the 2nd of October, and I was looking through my NME magazines from that year and playing live at Spiders Nightclub, promoting their latest material called Gabrielle. It was a live gig from At Spiders from Moscow.

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They were celebrating the 30th anniversary of the Adelphi nightclub. It was the year 2014, a Friday night, the 3rd of October, playing live in Hull, where the Kaiser Chiefs doing Everything Is Average Nowadays. Back to the 1994, the beginning of their career. It was part of their Change Giver tour, and they had support from Supergrass at the Adelphi Club on Thursday, the 29th of September. And I'm referring to Shed 7, who had a triumphant return in 2024 with this material. All roads lead to you.

And we go from the Adelphi Club. We come out of there, turn left, turn right, down Newland Avenue and onto Cottingham Road for our final venue for our last two acts to have played in Hull in this chosen week. It is between the 28th of September and the 4th of October. Now to the Hull University. Monday the 28th of September, 09, playing live at the Hull Uni, were the Cribs.

And that just about wraps up this week's edition of They Played in Hull. With me, Ash, on Hull's 107 FM, it's been a south-to-north journey between the 28th of September and the 4th of October, your final act at the Hull University was in 2004. For me, Friday, the 1st of October, playing live in Hull, I'll leave you with Razorlight.

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1: PM Andy Burnham has scrapped the controversial plan to cut the number of jury trials. Liz Whittaker has the details.
2: The decision is a U-turn on proposals introduced under Sir Keir's leadership in a bid to tackle the court backlog. Only some fraud and financial offences will now be allowed to be heard before a judge alone without a jury. The plan faced opposition from MPs and legal professionals concerned over fairness, curtailing rights and a lack of evidence. The move would even help bring down the backlog.
1: Conservative leader Kemi Badenoch says people earning £1 million a year would still be eligible for 30 hours of free childcare a week under the Tories' proposals. Her party's conference is getting underway in Birmingham. German Chancellor Friedrich Merz has arrived in Kiev as Russia intensifies its attacks on Ukrainian cities. Mr. Merz says he travelled to the Ukrainian capital on his second trip as Chancellor to demonstrate Germany's solidarity with Ukraine. Germany is Ukraine's largest donor, sending Kiev more than €43.3 billion since the war began, along with equipment and weapons. Max Verstappen held on to claim his first victory of the season at the Bahrain Grand Prix in Malaysia. The Red Bull man soaked up late pressure from Mercedes' Kimi Antonelli, but it was heartbreak for George Russell, who broke down with a handful of laps to go, all but ending his championship hopes. Lewis Hamilton fought back from a poor start to finish third. A new exhibition, all about Mary, Queen of Scots, aims to challenge people who mainly know her through her death. Mary was executed after being imprisoned for 19 years, but curators at the National Museum of Scotland want to try and give a flavour of what it was like to be in her court. Dr. Anna Groundwater is one of them.
3: If anyone comes away from the exhibition, the overriding impression is it's Mary dressed in pink, dripping with pearls, rather than Mary dressed in black. We call her Magnificent Mary rather than Miserable Mary.
1: And England boss Thomas Tuchel has described midfielder Alex Scott as the complete package after he impressed in the 7-0 victory in Croatia yesterday. That's the latest from Radio News Hub. I'm Ben Monse.
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9: We are firing on all cylinders, ready for the off and ready for some of the greatest songs in the next 2 hours. Lucy's been browsing the archive, as she does, and has picked out some special songs from the last 50 years, especially for you.

0: Dave Stewart and Annie Lennox had just got married and then they got divorced. And that song came out of that relationship, Thorn in My Side. Funk, pop, rock, disco, taking you on a ride through the greatest hits of music. Together we'll remember some of those great memories from back in the day. Let's rev up the jukebox and we'll help you step back in time. The 60s, 70s, 80s, 90s, the noughties, and right up to today. We've got them all in 2 hours of the greatest hits of music.
1: The greatest hits of music.
0: So how are you feeling? Have you had a good few days? Ready to enjoy some great songs? We've got them lined up for you. Hope you're going to stick with us for the next couple of hours and just chill and take in some of the music.

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Dusty Springfield collaborating with the Pet Shop Boys. I wouldn't normally do this kind of thing. Okay, let's have a look at some of the future greatest hits now. And starting with a new song from Shakira and Maluma.

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Maluma and Shakira together and Agua. Miley Cyrus, Let's Get Married, her new one. And Clean Bandit, Chloe and Omar Lay. And their new song, it is

1971, The Rolling Stones and Brown Sugar. Okay, gonna play a song now for Dan. It's a number one from 1965, and this has special meaning for me and for you too, Dan. It's not

It's not unusual was a song Tom Jones did the demo for. It was offered to Sandy Shaw, but she turned it down and said that Tom should do it instead. It has special meaning for me. It was number one in March of 65, and I'm playing it.

0: Well, so far on this hour of the greatest hits of music, we kicked things off with Eurythmics and Thorn in My Side. Then it was the Pet Shop Boys and Dusty Springfield. I wouldn't normally do this kind of thing. From the charts of 2026, we took Somber and My Body Isn't Ready. And then back to the 70s for the Rolling Stones and Brown Sugar. And the 60s for Tom Jones, for Dan and It's Not Unusual. And that is the brand new song from the award-winning Ray, featuring Absolutely and Amma, from the charts of 2026. It is Joy.
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0: Midgeure and Ultravox. It was their last big hit from 1984, Love's Great Adventure.
1: You know, you make me feel so good inside. I've always wanted a girl just like you. You're such a purity. Pretty young thing. Ooh.

The song was a collaboration between Quincy Jones and James Ingram, Michael Jackson and PYT from Thriller back in 1982. And before that, it was from 84, Ultravox's last big hit. It was Love's Great Adventure on the greatest hits of music. It's a-

Okay, so we're going back to 1982. This show ran for 5 seasons through to 1987. It was made for NBC in the US, but seen around the world, hugely popular for those 5 years. Adventure, crime thriller, detective, drama, rom-com, spy-fi, all of those elements mixed into the show, which starred Stephanie Zimbalist, Pierce Brosnan, and Doris Roberts. You will remember this one well. The theme music was written by Henry Mancini. He's the guy that wrote the theme from the Pink Panther. And it was all about Laura Holt, a licensed private investigator who opens a detective agency under her own name but finds that potential clients refuse to hire a woman. What's the name of the TV show?

back to 1983 for the classic from Rufus and Chaka Khan. And Ain't Nobody, we are doing the Mystery TV theme tune. It goes like this.

It's a US TV show. It was made for NBC, seen around the world. Action, crime, detective, drama, rom-com, it's all in there. First broadcast in 1982, ran through until 1987. They made 94 episodes of this show. The premise of the show is that Laura Holt, a licensed private investigator, opens a detective agency under her own name, but finds that potential clients refuse to hire a woman, no matter how qualified she is. To solve the problem, Laura invents a fictitious male superior. And through a series of events in the first episode, that character, a former thief and con man, whose real name even he proves not to know and is never revealed, assumes the identity of the title character of this show. Do you remember the show? It was, of course, Remington Steele. When

Marlon Rudette. And When the Beat Drops Out from 2015. Did you get our Mystery TV theme tune? It was Remington Steele.

Nick Cave praised its dark, distressing lyrics and went on to work with Kylie after that. Better the Devil You Know from 1990. That song was also a hit for Sonia, and she took it to number 2 in the Eurovision Song Contest of 1993.

That is the latest single from Taylor Swift and one of four new songs on the Life of a Showgirl, the Encore edition. That is called Patient Zero, and its video features Colin Farrell and Dakota Johnson and premiered at the recent MTV Video Music Awards. That new release also helped Taylor score her biggest single day's streaming total for a female artist this year. Well, catching up now with some other showbiz and celebrity news, and U2 have announced their first album of new material in 9 years, with Carnival de Luz arriving on November 13th and their new single Silencio already out. The U2 record also includes a particularly special collaboration with Dolly Parton's final recorded vocal performance, appearing on the track Torn and adding another major name to the band's long-awaited return. And the Amy Winehouse Band are to mark 20 years of Back to Black with a special one-night-only concert in London. Mark Ronson, Georgia Smith and

one of the biggest songs of 1977, Hotel California from the Eagles. Well, let's say hi and happy birthday to Stuart, to Angela, Jill, Daniel, to Lee, David, Katrina, Lindsay, to Brad. Happy birthday also to Lester and to you if it's your birthday. What are you up to? Doing lots of great stuff. Celebrating well, doing something wild, we do hope, and most of all, having a giant slice of birthday cake.

0: Dario G, he of Sunchime fame, from 1998, and that is Carnival de Paris.
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3: Green Party members have voted to define Zionism as racism and make the party formally anti-Zionist. The motion was passed at the party conference in Brighton by 1,022 votes to 813, after leader Zach Polanski left to campaign in the Holborn and St Pancras by-election. Four of the party's five MPs opposed the notion, while Jewish organisations have raised concerns about its implications for British Jews. Plans to reduce the number of trials heard before a jury have been cancelled. Liz Whittaker has more.
4: Andy Bonham's decision is a U-turn on proposals introduced under Sir Keir's leadership in a bid to tackle the court backlog. The Ministry of Justice now says only some fraud and financial offences will be allowed to be heard before a judge alone without a jury. The plan faced opposition from MPs and legal professionals who were worried about fairness, curtailing rights and a lack of evidence the move would even help speed up the process.
3: The Conservatives have announced plans to tighten access to student loans for non-UK nationals. They say it would save the taxpayer £900 million a year. Their party conference is underway in Birmingham. There's hope today for people suffering with an ultra-rare condition after a treatment was found to be effective in a clinical trial. Fibrodysplasia ossificans progressiva, or FOP, affects around 1 in 1 million people, which leads to the body creating extra bones where they shouldn't form. Chris Bedford Gay's son has the condition.
5: He came walking in the room in shorts one day and his left leg was double the size of his right. And after that, that left bone in his hip, that's restrictive in him. He now can't properly place his left foot to the ground. He's starting to get a curvature in that side of his spine. It's really uncomfortable for him to walk more than a few hundred metres now.
3: The treatment has shown to reduce new bone growth up to 90%. And Formula One's lawmakers have vowed to launch a full investigation into the Bahrain Grand Prix after multiple cars broke down with software problems in the wet conditions. Lewis Hamilton likened the contest to a Lego race. From Radio News Hub, I'm Ben Monte.
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7: Almost 20 million portions of fruit and veg have been eaten by up to 186,000 pupils through Tesco's free fruit and veg for schools program so far. 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
12: 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Now! James Ross is kicking off another hour of the greatest hits of music.

And there is more. Yes. We've got another hour of the best of the last 50 years, the greatest songs from down through the years.

0: Title track from the 1984 film Body Rock. She is Maria Vidal. So what do we got? The best songs, the biggest songs. Just loads of great music and fabulous memories from back in the day. From the 50s to the 20s and everything in between, it's the greatest hits of music.
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0: Partying through the next hour.

Duran Duran and Reach Up for the Sunrise. Enter your life. Okay, let's do the movie minute now. Well, if you're looking for something to watch, then here are some of the films out there or streaming online right now. And starting with one of the greatest hits of the movies, and it is Total Recall. The 1990 sci-fi thriller starring Arnold Schwarzenegger as a construction worker who dreams of visiting Mars. After undergoing a procedure to implant artificial memories, he discovers his identity may be a lie and is caught in a deadly conspiracy on the Red Planet. It is Total Recall. Well, coming up to date now, and Why Did I Get Married Again? Is a 2026 rom-com drama starring Tyler Perry, Jill Scott, and Tasha Smith, reuniting them from the earlier films. As they gather for another wedding, old relationships and new challenges force them to confront love, marriage, and friendship. It is Why Did I Get Married Again? And Unabomber is a new biographical drama starring Jacob Tremblay and Russell Crowe. It traces Ted Kaczynski's journey from gifted Harvard student to notorious U.S. terrorist, following the increasingly urgent FBI investigation determined to identify and capture him. It is Unabomber, starring Jacob Tremblay and Russell Crowe. Our other selections, Why Did I Get Married Again, starring Tyler Perry, Jill Scott and Tasha Smith, and Total Recall, the 1990 sci-fi thriller...

So lots of artists having revivals of old songs. And there is the latest, Katy Perry and The One That Got Away. It's the greatest hits of music. Feeling good, feeling fine. This is the greatest hits of music. The

You know, it was first a hit in 1965. The Four Tops and I Can't Help Myself, Sugar Pie Honey. It was a hit again, though, in 1970. And that was the same year that this guy and this song hit the big time. Like

he's still got it, hasn't he? Stevie Wonder, signed, sealed, delivered, I'm Yours, first came out in 1970. I was lucky to see him in concert last year, and wow, it's still going on for Stevie Wonder.

0: Well, so far on this hour of the greatest hits of music, we started the sequence with Maria Vidal and Body Rock from 85. Then it was Duran Duran, Reach Up for the Sunrise, and Katy Perry from the charts of 2026. Yes, she's back in the charts with The One That Got Away. And then it was The Kongs versus Cooking on Three Burners with This Girl. And from the 60s, The Four Tops, I Can't Help Myself, Sugar Pie, Honey Bunch. And from 1970, Stevie Wonder and Signed, Sealed, Delivered, I'm Yours. And we rounded off the sequence with Bryan Adams' brand new hit, brand new song. It's The Ballad of Terry Fox from the charts of 2026.
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4: Stealing cake to eat them all.

Their chart career was a bit on the wane. It had four hits, and they didn't know what to do next. But they had a great song. It was called Instinction. They gave it to the guy who was behind the Buggles, Trevor Horn, to produce. And that's what happened, and what a hit it was.

It was a Billboard number one for the Plain White Tees, Hey There Delilah, from 2007. Before that, 25 years before that, 1982, Spandau Ballet and Instinction. It's a great

Oh, it was number one in 1999. Cheeky old Watts. Mambo number five from Lou Baker. Well, number one in the US, in Canada, Australia, and New Zealand is still the song that has been up there since the World Cup. Shakira and Burna Boy and Die Die is number one around the world.

It's number one on the Europe Official Top 100, and it's also number one in Germany, in France, in Portugal, Switzerland, Sweden, Norway, and many other places. It is Shakira and Burna Boy and Die Die.

She moved to the US from Australia and arrived with just $20 in her pocket. The apocryphal story goes she is Helen Reddy, and that was her Billboard number one from 1973, Delta Dawn.

as you will recall, she was runner-up or won one of the big talent shows back in the day, around 2014, 2015. I think Fleur East and Sax. Was that her only hit? She was certainly a one-hit wonder. Maybe she had another song, but now she's a radio DJ.

Now with some more showbiz and celebrity stories. And Jarvis Cocker says Pulp's latest chapter feels like a new beginning rather than simply another nostalgic comeback for the veteran Sheffield band. Pulp are preparing for the London premiere of their new film, What Do You Do for an Encore? While Jarvis has also been discussing the group's future and the possibility of continuing with more new music. Britney Spears' I'm a Slave for You is enjoying a fresh resurgence 25 years after her unforgettable performance of the song at the MTV Video Music Awards. New streaming figures show younger listeners discovering the hit from 2001 and bringing Britney's famous snake-assisted VMAs performance back into the spotlight. And Madness will headline the first Rock and Roll Circus London, bringing the veteran band to the inaugural edition of the event. The lineup also features the Wailers, Fat Freddy's Drop, Big Special and Holly Cook, giving the new London Festival a mix of ska, reggae and alternative sounds, alongside one of Britain's best-known bands.

Nile Rodgers, Bernie Edwards and Chic and Everybody Dance. Well, thanks to our producer and web guru, Lucy, to our backroom team this time of Jay and Varun. This is James Ross, and I'll leave you today with one of Britney's big ones. I hope you can join me again, same time, same place, for some more of the latest and greatest. Have fun, take it easy, and I'll see you then.

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1: The Green Party has adopted an anti-Zionist position after members voted in favour of a motion defining Zionism as a form of racism. The vote has exposed divisions among the party's MPs, with four publicly rejecting the motion. Party leader Zach Polansky did not take part, but has said he supports equal rights for Israelis and Palestinians and believes the conflict must be addressed. Conservative leader Kemi Badenoch has told her party conference the Tories will win the next general election. She has unveiled a 95-page political document setting out the principles she said would guide a future Conservative government. It includes a focus on defence, borders, public order and economic growth.
2: Wealth must be created before it can be distributed. Freedom requires responsibility. People will flout the rules unless there are consequences.
1: Badenoch says the party must become different from both its previous governments and the current Labour administration. Pierre-Mandy Burnham has scrapped the controversial plan to cut the number of jury trials. Liz Whittaker has the details.
3: The decision is a U-turn on proposals introduced under Sir Keir's leadership in a bid to tackle the court backlog. Only some fraud and financial offences will now be allowed to be heard before a judge alone without a jury. The plan faced opposition from MPs and legal professionals concerned over fairness, curtailing rights and a lack of evidence. The move would even help bring down the backlog.
1: The National Museum of Scotland are putting on a new exhibition challenging our long-held beliefs on Mary, Queen of Scots. They say many people see her through the lens of her imprisonment and death, when in reality she lived a very vibrant life. Dr. Anna Groundwater is the lead curator. She told us about her look upon returning to Scotland.
4: There is actually a contemporary description, and it describes her returning, glittering as she goes up the high street in Edinburgh.
1: And England boss Thomas Tuchel has described midfielder Alex Scott as the complete package after he impressed in the 7-0 victory in Croatia yesterday. That's the latest from Radio News Hub. I'm Ben Monte.
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6: 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The next 2 hours on Sunday evening are all about cracking indie anthems, stunning tunes, old favourites, and a few new ones too. And our show's going to kick off with something that sounds a little like this.

Here we are again then. Welcome along to the Reloaded Show this Sunday evening with me, Ian Waterson, right here on Hull Zone 107 FM. We've got two magnificent hours of brilliant indie music coming up for you. You've just heard The Enemy and Away From Here, and we started our show with Example and Kickstarts. Not a bad way to start any indie show, I think you'll find. So what we got coming up for you between now and 8 o'clock? Well, in the first hour, we'll continue our feature, the ABC of Indie. And if you want to help us pick the music, I'll tell you how you can do that very, very soon. And in the second hour, I'm going to play you a track we've not even played on the station before. So you need to be sticking around for that, don't you? And as ever, we've got more great tunes on the way. So we'll have some athletes in a moment with El Salvador. And this is giving shivers for Pete Mills while he's on his holly bobs. It's the Libertines and Can't Stand Me Now.

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Mark the post Reloaded, put your name, where you're from, what you want to hear on the email. Obviously, otherwise I won't know what I'm going to be playing. I'll give you a credit, I'll give you a shout out, and we'll put it on the next show for you. I can't say any fairer than that. Let me just crack on with some more brilliant music. Something

Brilliant from Muse. Uprising. Before that, we had some Block Party and Hunting for Witches. It's time now for our feature, the ABC of Indie. And we are going to play two indie bands that begin with the same letter. And we've been going through the alphabet to do this, and we've reached the letter J. So two artists from the indie world, beginning with the letter J. Lots of choices. But I've elected to go for Justin versus Simeon, and you will hear We Are Your Friends very soon. And this is absolutely anthemic from Joy Division. It's Atmosphere.

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1: Green Party members have voted to define Zionism as racism and make the party formally anti-Zionist. The motion was passed at the party conference in Brighton by 1,022 votes to 813 after leader Zach Polanski left to campaign in the Holborn and St Pancras by-election. Four of the party's five MPs opposed the motion, while Jewish organisations have raised concerns about its implications for British Jews. Kemi Badenoch has set out her vision for a future Conservative government, insisting the party will return to power at the next election. Speaking at the party's conference in Birmingham, she launched a 95-page document called The Right Way, outlining plans for a smaller, more focused state and greater freedom for businesses.
2: Government must be strong where only the state can be, but it must be restrained where people are better placed to decide for themselves.
1: She also acknowledged past Conservative failures on issues including immigration, net zero, and the delivery of Brexit. Plans to reduce the number of trials heard before a jury have been cancelled. Liz Whittaker has more.
3: Andy Bonham's decision is a U-turn on proposals introduced under Sir Keir's leadership in a bid to tackle the court backlog. The Ministry of Justice now says only some fraud and financial offences will be allowed to be heard before a judge alone without a jury. The plan faced opposition from MPs and legal professionals who were worried about fairness, curtailing rights and a lack of evidence the move would even help speed up the process.
1: People suffering with an ultra-rare condition that causes bones to grow where they shouldn't have been given some hope after a new treatment passed clinical trials. Fibrodysplasia ossificans progressiva, or FOP, affects around 70 people in the UK. Chris Bedford Gay's son is one of them. He says the treatment could be groundbreaking.
4: It completely changes the future for those with FOP. Those who have already had progression are then looking at staying as they are, not losing more. Those who haven't had the progression look to a future where, okay, maybe I'm going to be okay for a good chunk of time.
1: That's the latest from Radio News Hub. I'm Ben Monsey.
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Welcome back to the second hour of The Reloaded Show with me, Ian Waterson, on Hull's own 107 FM. We've still got another glorious hour of brilliant indie music to send over your way. You are also going to get to hear something we have not played on this station before, coming up a little later in this hour. But you'll just have to hold your horses until we get there. But for now, let's just play some more cracking indie tunes. How about this belter?

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Just download it onto your smartphone, stickers on, whatever you're doing, and we'll be right there by your side 24 hours a day, 7 days a week. It just don't get any better than that, does it? But I tell you what, mate, the Reloaded Revolution's coming up very soon, and you're going to hear something we've never played before. But until then, let me just play some more classic indie music for you till we get there.

Stereophonics with C'est La Vie. It used to be a Reloaded Revolution track, no less. And before that, we had Wet Leg with Wet Dream. And that used to be a Reloaded Revolution track. Hey, do you know what? I think we should do the Reloaded Revolution about now, don't you? And I've got a treat for you, because this band have not been played on the station before. And this song certainly hasn't, because we didn't even have the band. So, what a treat. You are going to hear The Cribs. And the song is I'm a Realist.

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All right then, that's just about the Reloaded Show done for another week. But as you know, we always try and sign off with something that little bit special. And as if tonight's going to be any exception to that rule. We're going to sign off with this. Until next time.

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1: The Green Party has adopted an anti-Zionist position after members voted in favour of a motion defining Zionism as a form of racism. The vote has exposed divisions among the party's MPs, with four publicly rejecting the motion. The Israeli government condemned the decision, accusing the Greens of adopting an ideology aimed at eliminating Israel. Party leader Zach Polansky did not take part in the vote. Conservative leader Kemi Badenoch has told her party conference the Tories will win the next general election. She's unveiled a 95-page political document setting out the principles she says would guide a future Conservative government, including a focus on defence, borders, public order and economic growth.
2: Wealth must be created before it can be distributed. Freedom requires responsibility. People will flout the rules unless there are consequences.
1: Authorities are preparing for the arrival of a migrant dinghy heading for the south coast. The boat is being monitored by the French Coast Guard and rescue vessels and is heading towards the channel boundary. Gosport MP Carolyn Dinenage says there is nothing to suggest the boat will be landing in Hampshire, but that police are preparing in case that changes. There's hope today for people suffering with an ultra-rare condition, after a treatment was found to be effective in a clinical trial. Fibrodysplasia of Fischer-Kahn's progressiva, or FOP, leads to the body creating extra bones where they shouldn't form. Chris Bedford Gay's son has the condition. He says a diagnosis to a young person can be devastating.
3: They face losing what they've just gained. They face, you know, they've just learned to walk. They face a future where they might not be able to walk. They might be in a wheelchair permanently. They may be able to, you know, play badminton, tennis, all of those things which require upper body mobility, that will be taken away from them at some point.
1: And the British Museum has made changes to address lengthy queues to see the Bayeux Tapestry. The measures include an audio guide, clearer signage, additional seating and longer opening hours. The woven record of the Norman Conquest recently returned to the UK. That's the latest from Radio News Hub. I'm Ben Monte.
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Welcome to this edition of the Retro Countdown here on Halls 107 FM with me, Jason. How are you? We're going to do something a little bit different to what we've done in the past in this edition. And instead of having 2 years, we're just going to explore one chart over the 2 years. And we're actually going to take it back to starting at number 60. However, our first track is number 57. But we thought we'd do something just a little bit different this time, because it's all good. So this chart for this edition is from the 17th of May, 1988. I think it's a cracking year. Year I passed my driving test. That should be a fun one. But what else have we got? So let's start with our chart. We start at number 60 with Batman theme, Neil Hefti. Number 59... from the Hip EP, Lloyd Cole and the Commotions. Number 58, Don't Look Any Further, the Kane Gang. And the track that you've just heard to start the show, at number 57, it was Crash by the Primitives. Spent 9 weeks in the top 60 this time, and peaked at number 5, and it's on its way out at this point. It was from the debut album, Lovely, and it was the first of 5 studio albums for this band, formed in Coventry in 1984, and they kept going until 1992 when they split, but then reformed again in 2009 with the constant members of Tracy Tracy and Paul PJ Court. Number 56, Deuce, Sugar Cubes. Number 55, Bass, How Low Can You Go, Simon Harris. Number 54, Night and Day, Al Bishaw. Number 53, Airhead, Thomas Dolby. And our next track, at number 52, Where Do Broken Hearts Go, Whitney Houston, came from the second studio album, Whitney. Born in New Jersey in 1963, I think she had one of the most recognisable voices in the industry, selling over 220 million records worldwide. This track spent 7 weeks in the charts, peaked at number 14. And of course, Whitney's the daughter of the very famous Sissy Houston, who won 2 Grammys. So I give you Where Do Broken Hearts Go? Whitney Houston.

our next track. And we go straight to number 51 in this week's chart in 1988. And it's from a three-piece hip-hop duo. Well, people thought they were a duo just by the name. But it wasn't. It was a trio. And the members, Salt, Pepper and DJ Spinderella. This track spent 5 weeks in the charts and peaked at number 41. I think it needed a bit more. It was so much more of a great track. Formed in Queens in 1985. And the track is Push It. And the band, the duo that is actually a trio, is Salt and Pepper.

sexy, sexy.

Number 15 this week's chart, We All Sleep Alone, Cher. Number 49, Prime Mover, Rush. And our next track at number 48. Spent 8 weeks in the charts and peaked at number 8. This band formed in the Pacific Northwest of Canada in 1967. Members came from an array of bands including Army, Hocus Pocus and White Heart. And it was the 8th studio album for this band and it was entitled Heart. That might give it away a little bit for you. Our next track at number 48 is Heart with These Dreams.

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Right, we've got a little bit of a trek now. Are you sitting comfortably? Then I'll begin. Number 47. There is always something there to remind me. The House Martins. Number 46. Divine Emotions. Narada. Number 45. Tell the Girl to Shut Up. Transvision Vamp. Number 44. Walk Away. Joyce Sims. Number 43. Sidewalking. The Jesus and Mary Chain. Number 42, Ain't Complaining, Status Quo. Number 41, Broken Land, Adventures. Top films in this week in 1988. Tom Selleck, Steve Guttenberg, Ted Danson. They all starred in the big hit, and it wasn't really for me, but it was Three Men and a Baby. Wall Street with Michael Douglas, Charlie and Martin Sheen and Daryl Hannah gave us a glimpse into the murky side of money trading in New York. And comedy drama Broadcast News with Holly Hunter and William Hurt showed us the hard and soft sides of reporting the news. Number 40, and you just heard it, it was AC/DC with That's the Way I Wanna Rock and Roll. Came from the album Blow Up Your Video, the 11th studio album. Yeah, formed in Sydney in 1973, they've sold over 200 million albums, and it's made them the most successful export from Australia, well, since Foster's beer, but I don't drink that. Spent 4 weeks in the charts, peaked at number 22. Number 39, It Takes Two. Rob Bass and DJ Easy Rock. Number 38, When Will You Make My Telephone Ring? Deacon Blue. And our next track, and another Aussie. Peaked at number one, spent 15 weeks in the charts, and came from the debut album, Kylie, the first of four produced and written by Stock, Aitken and Waterman. She received 2 Grammys, 4 Brits, actress, fashionista, and, well, singer-songwriter. And it's Kylie Minogue. I should be so lucky. And maybe I could as well.

straight to number 36, and it's a band from Leeds, formed in 1986, and they were initially called Sisterhood, led by Wayne Hussey. That might give it away for you. Spent only 1 week in the chart and peaked here at number 36, and it came from their second studio album, Children. And it's kind of one of my, not guilty pleasures, but I do like this band, and I like the music, and they're a little bit quirky, but, you know, why not? We all need these things. And it's The Mission, Beyond the Pale.

very gothic rock. And we're going straight to number 35 in this week's chart. And it spent 3 weeks here in the chart and only peaked here at number 35. And I thought it, another one, I felt it deserved better. It was a great track, nice and jovial, uplifting. And it came from a band, well, came from all over the place. They were formed everywhere, members from all over the place in 1987. And it was the debut single from the debut album, The First of a Million Kisses. And if, you know, you like Eddie Reader and you like a bit of folk and rock, then you'll like Perfect, because it will be Fairground Attraction.

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Well, that spent 5 weeks in the top 40, peaked at number 3, and it came from the album Seventh Son of a Seventh Son, and it was the 7th studio album. A lot of sevens in there. Formed in Leighton in East London in 1985, and obviously Bruce Dickinson famously flies the band on tour. I mean, what more do you want? A commercial pilot in the band who also sings and can fight because he's a fencer as well. Not putting up 6 foot ones, but with foils. Look it up. And that was Iron Maiden at number 34. Can I Play With Madness? At number 33, I Give It Up when I fell in love. Luther Vandross. Number 32, Stay On These Roads. Aha. And our next track. Spent 6 weeks in the top 40. Peaked at number 12. And it's on its way out. And it came from the Glaswegian Clydebank Scottish Rockers that formed in 1982. Came from the debut album, Popped In, Sold Out, which also gave us the singles Wishing I Was Lucky, Sweet Little Mystery and Angel Eyes. And if that hasn't given it away, I really don't know what will. But this was Wet, Wet, Wet, and the track is Temptation.

Lesbian activists invaded the 6 o'clock BBC news studios in protest. I remember that. I remember watching that on the TV and thinking, what on earth is going on here? It was, it was quite a strange moment looking at all these people stood behind a TV news presenter. But there you are. It is what it is. Carrying on. At number 30, Every Angel, All About Eve. Number 29, Sex Talk to Pow. Number 28, I Need a Man, The Eurythmics. Number 27, Only in My Dreams, Debbie Gibson. Number 26, Piano in the Dark, Brenda Russell. Number 25, The Payback Mix, James Brown. And our next track at number 24, and it will take us to the news. And please, please do come back after the news for the second part of this track. This chart from the 17th of May 1988. It came from the movie Dirty Dancing. It spent 5 weeks in the charts, peaked at number 24, and it should have done better. And it was by the actor, singer, dancer, songwriter, born in Houston, Texas in 1952, who is sadly no longer with us. And it's Patrick Swayze. She's Like the Wind. And I'll see you again after the news. Enjoy.

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1: Israel has condemned the Green Party's decision to define Zionism as racism, accusing the party of giving legitimacy to terrorism and saying the motion amounts to a rejection of Israel's existence. The vote, backed by 1,022 members to 813, has also divided the Greens, with four of the party's five MPs opposing the motion. Party leader Zach Polanski did not take part in the vote. Kemi Badenoch has set out her vision for a future Conservative government, insisting the party will return to power at the next election. Speaking at the party's conference in Birmingham, she launched a 95-page document called The Right Way, outlining plans for a smaller, more focused state and greater freedom for businesses.
2: Government must be strong where only the state can be, but it must be restrained where people are better placed to decide for themselves.
1: Plans to reduce the number of trials heard before a jury have been cancelled. Liz Whittaker has more.
3: Andy Burnham's decision is a U-turn on proposals introduced under Sir Keir's leadership in a bid to tackle the court backlog. The Ministry of Justice now says only some fraud and financial offences will be allowed to be heard before a judge alone without a jury. The plan faced opposition from MPs and legal professionals who were worried about fairness, curtailing rights and a lack of evidence the move would even help speed up the process.
1: Firefighters were sent to tackle record numbers of wildfires this summer without specialist protective equipment and, in some areas, adequate training. Research for the Country, Land and Business Association found half of fire services had no specialist wildfire PPE. And a new exhibition all about Mary Queen of Scots aims to challenge people who mainly know her through her death. Dr. Anna Groundwater is the exhibition's curator at the National Museum of Scotland.
4: If anyone comes away from the exhibition, the overriding impression is it's Mary dressed in pink, dripping with pearls, rather than Mary dressed in black. We call her Magnificent Mary rather than Miserable Mary.
1: That's the latest from Radio News Hub. I'm Ben Monse.
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Welcome back to the second part of the Retro Countdown here on Hull's 107 FM with me, Jason. We're going to carry on with the chart from the 17th of May 1988, and you just heard Armageddon It, Def Leppard. Sheffield's Finest from the fourth album Hysteria, founded in 1977 and still active today, and have released, 12 studio albums in their time. Obviously, drummer Rick Allen is the focal point of the band after his very serious and debilitating crash, but it's still one of the best drummers around. This track had 3 weeks in the charts, peaked at number 20. We're going straight to our next track. It came from the album Distant Thunder, the eighth studio album from this band formed in London in 1975. Releasing 21 albums in total, that's some good going, and achieving critical success, if not massive commercial success. This track spent 10 weeks in the charts, hit number one, and it's Aswad, Don't Turn Around.

So we had Def Leppard at number 23, Aswad at number 22, and our next track, we're going on a bit of a roll here, at number 21. Spent 4 weeks in the charts, peaked here sadly at number 21, and it came from the self-titled album Will Downing. Yeah, from Brooklyn and still going strong, touring and releasing music, it's Will Downing, A Love Supreme.

Number 20 in this week's chart, Cross My Broken Heart, Sunita. Number 19, Let's All Chant, Pat and Mick. An absolute classic. And our next track at number 18 came from the album Fearless, the debut album from this band, and it was only one of two studio albums that was ever released. Formed in 1983 by brother and sister Patsy and Jamie Kensett. With Patsy going on to, you know, have minor Hollywood success, particularly in Lethal Weapon 2. I'm sure you'll remember that, with that very, very good South African accent that she did. And the track's I'm Not Scared, and it's Eighth Wonder at number 18, peaked at number 7 and spent 10 weeks in the charts.

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Number 17 in this week's chart, Get Lucky, Jermaine Stewart. Number 16, Dreaming, Glenn Goldsmith. And at number 15, you've just heard it, Mary's Prayer, Danny Wilson. And it came from the debut album, Meet Danny Wilson. Contrary to popular belief, Danny Wilson is not the lead singer. It's the full band. And it came from a Frank Sinatra character, believe it or not. Formed Scotland in Dundee in 1984. Peaked here at number 15 and had 15 weeks in the chart. I thought it was a pretty good track, that. Number 14, One More Try, George Michael. Number 13, Just a Mirage, Jelly Bean featuring Adele, Betty. Number 12, Could Have Been, Tiffany. Number 11, Prove Your Love, Taylor Dane. Top TV this week in 1988, EastEnders, Corrie and Neighbours were obviously firm favourites and drawing huge audiences. William G. Stewart hosted the first quiz show, 15 to 1. I remember watching that. It was quite good. And kids TV, Tickle on the Tum, Rainbow and Button Moon was still going strong. Yeah, I remember those from a lot earlier than 1988. And our next track, at number 10. It came from the album Diana Ross Presents the Jackson 5, and it was their debut album. Spent 2 weeks in the top 40, peaked here at number 10, and it's I Want You Back, the 88 release, because it was originally released in 1969.

Number 9 in this week's chart, Drop the Boy, Bros. Number 8, Girlfriend, Pebbles. And our next track at number 7 came from the 4th studio album, Wow. Formed in 1979 by friends Sarah, Siobhan and Karen, with Karen and Sarah still touring today, they were a proper girl group from back in the day. This track spent 3 weeks in the top 40 and peaked here at number 7. And it's Bananarama, I Want You Back.

Number 6 in this week's chart in 1988. Who's Leaving Who? Hazel Dean. And we're going to play the top 5 now, starting with our number 5, which spent 5 weeks in the top 40 and peaked here at number 5. Came from the album Everlasting, the 11th studio album of 23 for this artist, the daughter of Nat King Cole. This track was written and performed originally by Bruce Springsteen, and it's Natalie Cole, Pink Cadillac.

0: Made in Hull, for Hull, by the people of Hull and East Yorkshire. 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

0: number 4 in this week's chart, Fleetwood Mac, Everywhere. Spent 4 weeks in a chart and another one that peaked at number 4. That's quite good, that one. Yeah, it came from the album Tango in the Night, the 14th studio release of 18 for this band, formed in London in 1967 and selling over 120 million albums worldwide. Straight to number 3, and it came from the album Original Soundtrack. Peaked at number 3, spent 2 weeks in the chart and came from producers Mark Moore and Pascal Gabriel. Don't need much more than that, really, does it? And it's the theme from S-Express.
1: Enjoy this trip.

Number two in this week's chat came from the album Everything, the debut album from this band, formed by vocalist Simon Climie and former Naked Eyes keyboard player Rob Fisher. I think that should probably just about give that one away. Spent 7 weeks in the chart, peaked here at number two, and it's Climie Fisher, Love Changes Everything.

Well, that's just about it for this edition of the Retro Countdown here on Hull's 107 FM with me, Jason. Thanks for joining. I hope you've enjoyed the 2 hours of this chart from the 17th of May, 19. 19-

also actually worked for Marvel Comics. Well, something I didn't know. Spent 4 weeks in the top 14, peaked here at number one, and it's an absolute classic from the Pet Shop Boys. It's Heart. Thanks for being with me, and I'll see you next time.

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1: Israel's foreign ministry has hit out at the Green Party after members voted to define Zionism as racism, accusing the party of adopting a position that seeks to undermine Israel's existence. The motion was passed at the party conference in Brighton by 1,022 votes to 813. Four of the party's five MPs opposed the motion. Police in Norfolk have launched a murder investigation after a woman in her 40s was found dead at a property in Dersingham. Officers were called to the address in Fernhill by ambulance crews shortly

0: shortly after 2:20 on Sunday morning. A man, also in his 40s, has been arrested on suspicion of murder and remains in custody. Conservative leader Kemi Badenoch has told her party conference the Tories will win the next general election. She's unveiled a 95-page political document setting out the principles she said would guide a future Conservative government, including a focus on defence, borders, public order and economic growth.
1: Wealth must be created before it can be distributed. Freedom requires responsibility. People will flout the rules unless there are consequences.
0: Prime Minister Andy Burnham has cancelled plans to reduce the number of trials heard before a jury. The decision is a U-turn on proposals introduced under Keir Starmer's leadership in a bid to tackle the court backlog. And there's hope today for people suffering with an ultra-rare condition after a treatment was found to be effective in a clinical trial. Fibrodysplasia ossificans progressiva, or FOP, affects around 1 in 1 million people, which leads to the body creating extra bones where they shouldn't form. Chris Bedford Gay's son has the condition.
2: He came walking in the room in shorts one day and his left leg was double the size of his right. And after that, that left bone in his hip, that's restrictive in him. He now can't properly place his left foot to the ground. He's starting to get a curvature in that side of his spine. It's really uncomfortable for him to walk more than a few hundred meters now.
0: The treatment has been shown to reduce new bone growth by over 90%. That's the latest from Radio News Hub. I'm Ben Monse.
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Wow, what a powerful way to start the show. Fantastic stuff. The Simamia funk band from Estonia, would you believe? An album they brought out in 2019 is called We Need to Talk, and it's absolutely fantastic. And that track is called Real Thing, and the girl with the lungs, Christy Reyes, and what a wonderful voice she has too. Just superb stuff. Welcome along. It's the Cool Nights Show. Steve Hart with you for the hour. And right now, Darren Ran and Infinite Love.

Brand new sound there from Darren Ran and a track called Infinite Love. And buy that wherever you get your music. Welcome along to the show. Steve Hart this side of the mic. If you do want a dedication or a request or anything like that, if you can be bothered, if you're bothered, you can go to the station website and send through a message and one of the chaps will send it on and we'll sort you out either tonight or next week. How about that? Yeah, okay. Daryl Murrell, great sound, love this one. It's called Get On Up, and it's just superb.

very nice too. Daryl Murrell on Cool Nights, and a track there called Get On Up. Okay, got to say hi to Larry Small, listening to the show. Hi, Larry. Nice to have your company tonight. Also, hello to Peter Brown. And Diane says, can I say hi to everyone who knows her? But I don't know her other name. So if you know her, Diane, she says hello to you. Hello, Diane. Thank you. Okay.

0: That is a really cool sound. China Page. And a track from a wonderful album called Up With Love, which if you're looking for a nice kind of cool, smooth album to treat yourself to, well, that's one to consider. Up With Love by China Page. And that track there is called To Be Free. And wonderful it is too. Absolutely love it.
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just fantastic. The J&B Kings. Brand new sound called Louisiana Strut. And before that, cool classic from Luther Vandross and Never Too Much.

smooth is that? Ken Navarro and a track called When We Dance from an album released just in December, just a couple of months back, called Into the Light. And again, Ken has knocked out a wonderful album there. So highly recommended, Into the Light by Ken Navarro. And that track there was called When We Dance. Got to say hi now to Terry Ward. He's listening to us somewhere in Yorkshire, apparently. That's nice. That's the thing about the internet. Isn't it wonderful? I mean, it's not unlike FM radio, which is great. It is great, of course. But the reach of internet radio is just infinite. Well, it's not really infinite. you can broadcast across the planet and anyone, anywhere can listen almost anytime. Just fantastic stuff. All right, you're listening to The Cool Night Show. My name is Steve Hart. Hope you're enjoying it. Now, every week we have our Cool Cut of the Week. It's a new release that catches my attention, and I've, kind of say, well, I think this one's going to do very nicely, thank you. And this week, wonderful sound from Carol Albert, and this one's called Stronger Now. It's The Cool Night's Cool Cut of the Week.

Isn't that nice? Pianist Carol Albert and brand new sound from her called Stronger Now, perfectly punctuated by the bass and percussion there. Just a perfect little track. Lovely. If you want to find out more about Carol and buy her album, you can go to carolalbertmusic.com. And you can also find details of her tour dates as well. So do check that out. It's the Cool Night Show. Steve Hart with you. And been playing you tracks over the past few weeks by Warren Wolf, who he plays the vibraphone, and he's really caught my attention. And I just keep coming back to this during the course of the week. And I'm going to share another track with you tonight. And this one is called Living the Good Life, the wonderful Warren Wolf.

You're listening to The Cool Night Show. Steve Hart with you. Wonderful sound of LeBron and Green Light. And before that, we had the wonderful Warren Wolf with vocals from Iman Grace Cooper and a track there called Living the Good Life. And we are certainly living the good life here, aren't we?

Wow, great stuff. Gural, and from an album called Soul City, the classic, of course, Signed, Sealed, Delivered, I'm Yours, and I'm Gone. Just about time for me to get out of here, and look who's just walked in the door. Tarquin, exactly 1 hour late. Exactly 1 hour late. Have you got your scooter? Well, turn it back on and scoot home, my boy. You're late. Man, I wonder. Okay, time for me to go then. Thanks, Tarquin, for all your help tonight. Lafayette Harris Jr. And going to leave you tonight with You Can't Lose with the Blues. Off you go, lad. Off you go. Good night. See you next week. Honestly.

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1: Israel has condemned the Green Party's decision to define Zionism as racism, accusing the party of giving legitimacy to terrorism, and saying the motion amounts to a rejection of Israel's existence. The vote, backed by 1,022 members to 813, has also divided the Greens, with four of the party's five MPs opposing the motion. Party leader Zach Polanski did not take part. Kemi Badenoch has set out her vision for a future Conservative government, insisting the party will return to power at the next election. Speaking at the party's conference in Birmingham, she launched a 95-page document called The Right Way, outlining plans for a smaller, more focused state and greater freedom for businesses.
2: Government must be strong where only the state can be, but it must be restrained where people are better placed to decide for themselves.
1: Thousands of protesters have marched through East London to mark 90 years since the Battle of Cable Street. Demonstrators walked from Whitechapel to Cable Street, calling for action against the far right, anti-Semitism and racism. Police say one man was arrested following a brief confrontation with counter-protesters.

0: Firefighters were sent to tackle record numbers of wildfires this summer without specialist protective equipment and, in some areas, adequate training. Research for the Country Land and Business Association found half of fire services had no specialist wildfire PPE. And a new exhibition all about Mary, Queen of Scots, aims to challenge people who mainly know her through her death. Mary was executed after being imprisoned for 19 years. Dr. Anna Groundwater is the exhibition's curator at the National Museum of Scotland.
1: She was brought up largely at the French court, which was one of the most sophisticated Renaissance courts in Europe. So she will have experienced really the height of fashion, of decorative interiors, of beautiful palaces and chateaus.
0: And the British Museum has made changes to address lengthy queues to see the Bayeux Tapestry. That's the latest from Radio News Hub. I'm Ben Monse.
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1: Israel's foreign ministry has hit out at the Green Party after members voted to define Zionism as racism, accusing the party of adopting a position that seeks to undermine Israel's existence. The motion was passed at the party conference in Brighton by 1,022 votes to 813. Four of the party's five MPs opposed the motion. Police in Norfolk have launched a murder investigation after a woman in her 40s was found dead at a property in Dursingham. Officers were called to the address in Fernhill by ambulance crews shortly after 2:20 on Sunday morning. A man, also in his 40s, has been arrested on suspicion of murder and remains in custody. Conservative leader Kemi Badenoch has told her party conference the Tories will win the next general election. She's unveiled a 95-page political document setting out the principles she said would guide a future Conservative government, including a focus on defence, borders, public order and economic growth.
2: Wealth must be created before it can be distributed. Freedom requires responsibility. People will flout the rules unless there are consequences.
1: Prime Minister Andy Burnham has cancelled plans to reduce the number of trials heard before a jury. The decision is a U-turn on proposals introduced under Keir Starmer's leadership in a bid to tackle the court backlog. And there's hope today for people suffering with an ultra-rare condition after a treatment was found to be effective in a clinical trial. Fibrodysplasia ossificans progressiva, or FOP, affects around 1 in 1 million people, which leads to the body creating extra bones where they shouldn't form. Chris Bedford Gay's son has the condition.
3: He came walking in the room in shorts one day and his left leg was double the size of his right. And after that, that left bone in his hip, that's restrictive in him. He now can't properly place his left foot to the ground. He's starting to get a curvature in that side of his spine. It's really uncomfortable for him to walk more than

0: a few hundred meters now.
1: The treatment has been shown to reduce new bone growth by over 90%. That's the latest from Radio News Hub. I'm Ben Monse.
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4: 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Keeping you up to date with the weather across Hull, East Yorkshire and North Lincolnshire.
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8: Hello and welcome to the programme. I'm Dean Reynolds and featured among the rarely heard sounds this week are Anglo-Irish band Stump, who rose from obscurity to briefly dazzle critics and gig-goers alike with their extraordinary playing and surreal lyrics. Let's begin with Stump now. This is Our Fathers, taken from their debut mini-album, Quirk Out.

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7: Coming up on the Midnight Alternative are Scott Walker, Robert Wyatt and Pottery. Before all that, though, this is Psychic TV, Baby's Gone Away.

This is the Midnight Alternative with me, Dean Reynolds. I'm going to play something now from Robert Wyatt's strange and beautiful 1970 album, The End of an Ear. This is To the Old World. Thank you for the use of your body.

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2: Coming up on the programme are Coma Surfs, Richard Thompson and Rar. First, this is Stump. Buffalo is arguably their best known song. It featured on the influential C86 cassette released by NME in 1986. And I love it. Here it is.

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Another by Stump now. 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
1: Israel has condemned the Green Party's decision to define Zionism as racism, accusing the party of giving legitimacy to terrorism and saying the motion amounts to a rejection of Israel's existence. The vote, backed by 1,022 members to 813, has also divided the Greens, with four of the party's five MPs opposing the motion. Party leader Zach Polanski did not take part. Kemi Badenoch has set out her vision for a future Conservative government, insisting the party will return to power at the next election. Speaking at the party's conference in Birmingham, she launched a 95-page document called The Right Way, outlining plans for a smaller, more focused state and greater freedom for businesses.
2: Government must be strong where only the state can be, but it must be restrained where people are better placed to decide for themselves.
1: Thousands of protesters have marched through East London to mark 90 years since the Battle of Cable Street. Demonstrators walked from Whitechapel to Cable Street, calling for action against the far right, anti-Semitism, and racism. Police say one man was arrested following a brief confrontation.